Dua Lipa on 947. This one is training season. Ahead of that, had Naughty Boy and Sam Smith with La La La. Let's wrap up and let's wrap up some brand new music that you can add onto your playlist. I've already plugged you with someone who I would personally say so far is the man of the year. His name is Drake. He's dropped the 3 brand new albums. It's Habibti, Maid of Honor, and of course, Iceman. I played you Make Them Cry. 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They're back and they're getting ready to take over the charts. 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It's Heroin. It's Heroin on 947. All right, Joburg, let me tell you something. 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

if you are looking for brand new music to add onto your playlist, another one is from Khaled. He is back. And you know what? I'm so excited because Khaled actually writes some of the songs that me and you love. You may not know that he is behind the pen, but not only does he sing great music, but he also writes it.

tied up. And I know that America is getting into their American summer, but I know for a fact that one is going to be heating up the 947 Top 40. Wrapping it up with the last one. This one has been 12 years in the making. It is, of course, Ed Sheeran and Martin Garrix. I love it.

That one is titled Repeated. If you are looking for brand new music to add onto your playlist, from Maroon 5 right down to Ed Sheeran and Martin Garrix, there is so much music for you to check out. For now though, let's get back into this playlist. This one is Zara Larsson. She is having such a fantastic 2026. And you know what? I think it's about time, because you just can't tame her.

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0: Kristen Harris on 947. This one is Loosen Up. Good morning, Joburg. It's CTO on 947. Happy Sunday. Speaking of loosening up, we're getting into a brand new week, and I don't know about you. I love to laugh. It's literally one of my favorite things to do, and I watched the roast of Kevin Hart on Netflix, and I'm sorry, I really found it so hilarious. If you are looking for something to watch, maybe that is something that you can check out.
1: Hello, Kevin.
2: Hello, Kat.
1: I'm surprised they invited me. That's how little star power you have. They had to start inviting your enemies. I said, I hate him. They said, come anyway.
0: No, Joburg, I got to watch the roast, and I must say, I think we need to normalize roast in the workplace. Like, think about it. If we are always just so frustrated at having a manager, for example, having a boss, chasing a deadline, you know, those passive-aggressive emails that you're receiving from fellow colleagues, you know, per my last email. Do you know what I mean? And you can just feel the anger and the annoyance behind it. Imagine if every single year we hosted a roast in the workplace and you just, as a collective, you chose one person that just collectively annoyed you and just frustrated and worked on your nerves, and you guys get to roast them, you know? And the thing is with roast, I think they only work if there's love in the room. If you guys absolutely love each other, but you're also a little frustrated about working with each other, I think it will absolutely work. So let's stop with the passive-aggressive emails. Let's stop with the per my last email. Let's get into a roast. Once a year, every workplace just chooses one person that has just frustrated and annoyed them, and they get to frustrate them. Let me know if I'm on the right track. Music from Shawn Mendes. This one is YYY. Good morning, Joburg.

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0: 609 Joburg, wrapping up the weekend and getting into a brand new week. I've got a message on our WhatsApp line that Albert sent. He's saying, away, brother. He's got a couple of hours left before he is out of his shift at work. So yeah, he is happy to be kept company and awake by 947. What about you, Joburg? Time right now is 36 minutes after 2 a.m. What is keeping you up? Is it the brand new week blues? Maybe you've got a deadline that you have not gotten started on. Maybe there's school coming up, a couple of tests. Also, the school runs, I know, stress out a lot of parents, because I live literally right in front of a school, and I'm not going to lie, I've seen parents, you know, popping out fingers, you know, swearing, throwing coffees at each other because they are cutting each other and on traffic. And I might say, parents, let's keep it clean. Let's keep it cute. You know, we don't want kids to go into the classroom with a story that your dad beat my dad. Do you know what I mean? Because I would never want that to be my high school story. Absolutely not. My dad must beat the other dad. There's no other way that I'm coming out of this. Here's what you missed on Anele and the Club.
1: No, don't be so passive aggressive about it.
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4: My sister gifted my daughter with an inflatable pool, and I'd given it away. So she said, in future, if she gifts my daughter with a present, I should check with her first before I give it away.
5: Please just don't gift my daughter. It's fine, hey?
1: No, man.
5: Absolutely fine.
1: No, don't be so passive aggressive about it.
5: Mm-mm.
1: If I gift you something and you're not going to use it. Mm. I gave you a scarf. 2 days later, you go, I don't really like the scarf. I'm going to give it away. I think you should let me know. Bro, listen.
6: Why?
1: I know you gave me
6: a scarf. I mean, Cindy made me a scarf 3 years ago. My former driver loves it.
5: What?
1: She knitted that scarf.
7: I knitted that by hand, Timber Keeler.

0: It's Samba. This one is Homebreaker. Something and someone that you definitely do not want. 0663818609. We're chatting all things roasts in the workplace. I don't know about you, Joburg, but I got to check out the roast of Kevin Hart, which is live and ready for you to check out on Netflix. And I was just throwing out ideas, man. I don't know. Take it, don't take it. I think it would be dope if every single year, every workplace across the globe, across South Africa, across Johannesburg, right? If every workplace had, instead of a year-end function, rather have a roast, you know? You all collectively choose one person that all collectively annoyed you, and you guys all just get to roast them. Whether it's a manager, it's an accountant, it could be maybe a coordinator who just does not know how to do their job. And all you guys need to do is come up with jokes to just roast them so that they become better at their jobs. I don't know about you, Joburg, but I think this is a really good idea. And I think more than anything, roasts have love behind them because they need... there needs to be love in the room in order for a roast to be funny. Because if the roasts are just coming in raw and they're not funny and they're also not landing or they don't make sense, it's not going to be funny. Do you know what I mean? I've got a message on our WhatsApp line coming through from Annalene. She's saying, as a bartender or club host, I would love to roast my manager. Because how are you the owner of the club but dance like you're being electrocuted every weekend? Ooh. And the worst part is we all have to hype him up like, yes, boss. Meanwhile, he's fighting invisible demons on the dance floor. Well, Annalene, I really don't blame you because that's the man that actually pays your check at the end of the month. So if he's dancing and the dancing is not making sense, I am clapping like it makes sense because I need my money at the end of the month. And also, with the roast, you can say what you want to say and you won't get fired or get a warning, you know? Because this was a roast. You knew what you were signing up for. So let me know if this is something that you were thinking of maybe presenting to your boss. I think it would be a fabulous, hilarious party. You know what I mean? Everybody comes in and roasts one employee that you guys all collectively just find annoying because they are per my last email or the messages always come in late. Whatever it is, I believe you and I think the reason is good enough for you guys to have a roast. Here's what you missed on Afternoons with Zeli.
1: Let's go! The coolest guy to spend lunch with isn't in your office. He's right here.
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0: It's Dragonbone Man on 947 alongside Pink. This one is Anywhere Away From Here. It's Sabina on 947. Happy Sunday. We've got to my favorite part of the show, waking the city up with a scene from a movie, otherwise a series. And you know what, Joburg? I think today's scene is a classic, just like the one we played yesterday. If you're someone who loves movies, otherwise loves series, I'm going to need you to step onto the front because I've got a scene from a movie, otherwise a series, and I'm going to need you to try and guess what movie or series this scene is from. And you know what, Joburg? This one is a really good one. I'm celebrating this man, this woman, this incredible actor or actress all weekend, and I think if you're someone who loves movies, you may have gotten to watch this movie or this series sometime along in your life. Joburg, I want to find out from you this morning, what movie or series is tonight's scene from?
1: Oh! Oh, seeing you in that dress take me right back to the time I got married.
2: It's beautiful.
1: Oh, you look wonderful. Show Mama what you look like. Mama, look at this. Oh, you look so lovely. Oh, you look... Oh, be careful now. She looks fabulous in it, don't you, Mama? Look at her.
3: Didn't
1: I have to take it in just a little
3: bit. You still remember what I told you about marital relations?
0: Oh, 066-381-8609. Send through your guesses. What movie or series is that scene from? I've got a couple of clues that I'm going to send your way to help you inch closer to cracking what movie or series that scene is from. But before we get there, here's music from BTS. This one is Dynamite. Good morning.

0: It's Neil Horan on 947. This one is Meltdown. Ahead of that, had a banger from Ava Max with Maybe You're the Problem. Good morning, Joburg. It's TTO on 947. We're in the my favorite part of the show. This is where I play you a scene from a movie, otherwise a series, and it's up to you to try and guess what movie or series the scene is from. And today, it's no different. I've got a classic scene and I'm seeing a couple of guesses coming through. I'll play it for you one more time. What movie or series is tonight's scene from?
1: Oh! Oh, seeing you in that dress take me right back to the time I got married.
2: It's beautiful.
1: Oh, you look wonderful. Show Mama what you look like. Mama, look at this. Oh, you look so lovely. Oh, you look... Oh, be careful now. She looks fabulous in it, don't you, Mama? Look at her.
3: Denise, I have to take it in just a little bit. You still remember what I told you about marital relations?
1: Oh, Mama. Denise, look. Try this pie. I made it with Snickers. I know.
3: Oh, now, don't be shy. Come on over here.
0: 066-381-8609. It's still up in the air. Maybe this clue will just help you inch a little closer. This movie is a sequel, and it makes you ask yourself, why have one personality where you can have an entire household? Like, genuinely, the dinner table alone should have come with a warning sign. That clue has two clues in it. Take it, don't take it. Maybe it will help you inch closer to cracking what movie or series tonight's scene is from. 066-381-8609. Send through your guess. You may be right. Here's Penau, Baby Rexha, Onozuna. This one is Stars. Good morning.

0: 5 on the 947 Top 40, which is live every single Saturday from 10 to 2 p.m., counting down 40 of the biggest tracks moving and, of course, shaking the city. Tune in, he's live. Of course, that's Nick Explicit. But that one is a banger coming through from Lola Young. It's still up in the air, Joburg. We're in Seen and Heard. I've got a scene and I need to know if you know what movie or series it's from. 066-381-8609. Send through your guess. You may be right.
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0: It's music from the legendary Black Coffee, and he's featuring the one and only Nakane Tori. I absolutely love that jam. It's titled Come With Me. Good morning, Joburg. And you know what? Come with me. I need you to crack the code this morning. This is, of course, Seen and Heard. This is where I play you a scene from a movie, otherwise a series, and it's up to you to try and guess what movie or series tonight, or rather this morning's scene is from. I've got a voice note coming through from Milton. He thinks he knows what movie or series tonight's scene is from.
1: Morning, it's Milton. I'm going to take a flyer. To me, it sounds like Donkey from Shrek.
0: Is it the donkey from Shrek? You are in the 18 area, but you have not quite scored the goal. You're very, very close. I've got another clue that is going to help you inch a little closer. But most importantly, help you crack what movie or series tonight's scene is from. Here's the second clue. The romance in this movie is surprisingly very sweet, but unfortunately, surrounded by enough shouting, sweating, and nonsense to make you question love entirely. I've got another clue also coming through on our SMS line saying, good morning, it's Annalise here. Is it Big Mama? Is it Big Mama, Joburg? Annalise, I'm afraid you are also very wrong. However, Joburg, you're in the right area, but unfortunately, I don't know what's happening. I've also got another clue on our WhatsApp line coming through from Mona Lipsitz, who says, Nutty Professor. Nutty Professor. Is it Nutty Professor? Absolutely wrong. Last one. I've got another one on our WhatsApp line coming through from Albert. He says, I think it's Norbert with Eddie Murphy. Is it Norbert with Eddie Murphy? Everybody wrong. 066-381-8609. Let me play you this scene one more time. Joburg, what movie or series is this scene from?
2: Oh! Oh, seeing you in that dress take me right back to the time I got married.
3: It's beautiful.
2: Oh, you look wonderful. Show Mom what you look like. Mom, look at this. Oh, you look so lovely. Oh, you look... Oh, be careful now. She looks fabulous in it, don't you, Mama? Look at her.
4: Didn't I think you have to take it in just a little bit. You still remember what I told you about marital relations?
2: Oh, Mama. Denise, look, try this pie. I made it with Snickers. I know
4: you love
2: it.
4: Oh, don't be shy. Come on over here.
0: 066-381-8609. 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

0: It's music from Ariana Grande. This one is We Can't Be Friends. And you know what, Joburg, me and you have been friends from midnight to 4 a.m. And it's time for me to love and leave you and make way for Matt L to come through and keep you company for the rest of the early morning. 066-381-8609. Speaking of Ariana Grande, if you are looking for brand new music to add onto your playlist, her album is titled Petal, drops on the 31st of July, 2026. Nonetheless, I've been asking you, what movie or series is the scene I played you from? I've given you a couple of clues to help you inch closer to cracking the movie. Well, you've sent through your guesses. A lot of them have been wrong. I did play you that voice note from Milton. He says,
1: "Morning, it's Milton. I'm going to take a flyer. To me, it sounds like Donkey from Shrek."
0: He is absolutely wrong. A couple of people also send through their guesses. Annalise sending her guess via the SMS line and saying, is it Big Mama's House? It is not. Another one coming through from Albert. Albert's first, his first guess saying, is it Norbert with Eddie Murphy? And I said, no. Another one who was also sent through the guess is Mona. Mona saying it's the Nutty Professor. Absolutely wrong. But Albert tracked it again, and he sent through his guess, and he said, last guess, is it the Clumps? Is it the Clumps? If you guess the Clumps, well, you know what, Joburg? You are absolutely right. Let's wrap it up, Joburg. It's released in 2000. That's, of course, the Nutty Professor to the Clumps. If you listen to my first clue, it said this is a sequel. The movie reportedly had a budget of around $84 million and became a massive comedy hit worldwide. And honestly, that wedding scene for me will go down in history as one of the most hilarious and most chaotic scenes I have personally ever gotten the chance to experience. If you've never watched it or you haven't watched it in years, consider this your Sunday watch sorted. Pure chaos, pure nostalgia, and one of the most incredible movies that people still quote still this day. Well, Joburg, this is where I'm going to park it. Have yourself a fantastic rest of your Sunday. We've already gotten it started. Have yourself also an incredible week. Let's catch up again next Saturday and Sunday from midnight to 4 a.m. right here on 947. Goodbye.

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It's Sony, Fedora, and Jazzy on 947 some days. Happy Sunday. Good morning to you. And of course, a big shout out to TTO. Make sure to catch him on the 947 socials, bringing you all the Amp Squad action. But otherwise, you are in the good company of Matt L. How are you this morning? How was your Saturday? Did you have some fun? Did you hang out with some friends? Did you get to relax? But most importantly, did your team win? Or would you rather not talk about it? Because, trust me, you and me both. You and me both. Let's focus on the good vibes of our Sunday morning. Got nothing but good tunes for you, but feel free to check into the show at any point in time. The number to dial me on is 011-8838-947. Or you can send me that voice note on 066-3818-609. On the playlist, though, good tunes for you. Got some Robbie Williams coming through, some Anderson Ray. But I think you're going to enjoy this one. It's Demi Lovato. Tell me you love me. Prove it by saying good morning. Welcome to it.

0: It's Robbie Williams on 947. Feel ahead of that one. Addison Rae coming through with Fame is a Gun. I saw that Joseph was certainly enjoying that one. Otherwise, we are checking into the show, saying good morning to one another. All right. If you haven't done that as yet, really simple. All you need to do is send through a message or a voice note on 066-3818-609. Let's see who is with us this morning, saying happy, happy Sunday to everybody. I did see a message coming through from Joseph. Of course, loving the playlist. Shout out to you, Joseph. Ricky Naidu, good morning to you. Welcome to 947 today. Cindy's also up saying good morning. Ish, how are you? Saying, Matel, the big sister. Good morning. Loving the sticker that I got here from Milton. Like, thumbs up. Absolutely love it. Albert, how are you doing? Albert Obawolza. How are you? Saying good morning. Absolutely love it. Listen, keep those messages coming through. 066-3818-609.
1: South Korea. Hello to everybody, especially the e-hailing drivers. Keep pushing, keep pushing. Yeah.
2: Morning, morning. On my way to work. Couldn't get any better.
3: Good morning. Zibudwani here. I'm up on my way to work.
4: Hi, Med Al. This is Taboho from South Korea. Hello to everybody, especially the e-hailing drivers. Keep pushing, keep pushing, yeah.
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0: Crazy White Boy on 947, What You Do To Me. It's definitely giving that weekend energy. Otherwise, it is Matt Allen on 947, and I want to know from you this morning, are you ready to prove that you are woke? Are you part of the woke team, my friend? Or are you still kind of like buffering, this morning? Because I'm going to be putting you to the test in the next hour, right? So I hope that you are ready for that. But don't you worry, I have the perfect playlist to make sure that you wake up properly, all right? I've got 5 seconds of summer that's coming through after the break. Some Dove Cameron. And of course, yesterday's number 6 on the 947 Checkers Top 40 is also coming through right after the break.
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0: Esteban Sanchez on 947. Sweet Love, yesterday's number 6 on the 947 Top 40. We had quite a few shakeups yesterday. Exciting times. Listen, in case you missed it, here's a quick recap of this weekend's 947 Checkers Top 40. We had a brand new number 1. Huh? Yes, we did. Alex Warren, Fever Dreamed, climbed to the number 1 spot. Of course, pushing Samba's home record down to number 2. And then, shoo! Sun Al, musician Manana, also holding it strong. They climbed all the way up to number 3 with I'll Be There, while Miles Smith and came through there at number 4 with Drive Safe. So we had a solid top 5, hey? Right? The Great Divide also was there. But then, that top 10, we had Stefan Sanchez holding it nicely there at number 6. Vumala, my favorite jam, also still holding it rock solid there at number 7 with Show Me. We had Dermot Kennedy coming through with Funeral at number 8. Aperture, I never expected Aperture to drop all the way down to number 9, but it's still a vibe. We're still vibing with it, right? And then, of course, BTS closes up that top 10 with Swim. The big question, though, is Alex Warren going to hold that number 1 spot next week? I guess we're going to find out. But otherwise, in this hour, I'm going to be checking if you're up, you're awake. Are you woke, my friend? Because you're going to have to prove it to me in this hour.
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947. It's called Players. What a jam. Good morning to you. Happy Sunday. If you just woke up, then listen, you are right on time. It is Matt L keeping you company. And a big shout out to Zebu. Can I just say shout out to her? Because she proved last week Sunday that she is part of the woke team. And you know what's the best part? It was her first time ever on the radio. I mean, how amazing is that? That just proves that whether you've played this game with me or whether it's your first time, today could be your day. Whether you missed it yesterday, whether you got it right. In fact, shout out to yesterday's woke team. The question is, are you defending your position today? Or are we going to be crowning new champions? So stay locked in, because we're going to be finding out in just a bit.

Wicked. Ahead of this one was Lady Gaga with Abracadabra. Listen, you're certainly going to need that magic right now because you need to prove to me that you are woke, my friend. Oh, are you still sleeping? No? I highly doubt it. I know you're part of the woke team. Question is, are you going to prove that to me? And I know you are. All you need to do is call me on 011-8838-947 or send me a voice note or a WhatsApp text on 066-3818609. It's really, really that simple, huh? Yes? Yesterday's woke team, are you here today? Are you going to be defending your position? Bianca and Bernard, Joseph, and Michael, yes. How was that 12-hour shift, Michael? You should let us know. Did you make it through? Because you were certainly part of the woke team. But otherwise, are you, my friend, going to be part of the woke team today? I have another 2007 hit on the track playlist for you. Yesterday was Neo, right? Because of you. Today, oh, we're sliding over to Mario. How do I breathe? Oh, how do I breathe? Without you. All right, now the question that is, how many times does the word girl play in the song? How many times does Mario say girl? All right, that is the word you need to count. 066-3818-609. Are you ready to prove your work? The word is girl. Let's go.

0: 2007 with this one. It's Mario on 947. How do I breathe? The million-dollar question right now is, how many times did Mario say girl in the song? Officially, really getting to take your calls on 011-8838-947 or send through that voice note 066-381-8609. Prove to me you're woke, because I know you've got the right count.
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0: It's Meghan Trainor on 947 coming through with Get In Girl. Also had some Matthew Mole ahead of that one coming through with Holding On. We're trying to find out, are you woke this morning or are you still defrosting from the weekend? That's the million dollar question right now. Played you a really amazing 2007 hit, Mario. We went all the way back in time. How Do I Breathe was the song, and you had to count the word girl. How many times did girl play in the song, Joburg? Let's start over here with Gerrit, all the way in Heidelberg, Gauteng, saying, hey, my girl, he said it 4 times. Okay, all right. Not the only one saying 4. Also see Ricky. Ricky's also saying 4. Good morning to you, Zolani. How are you? Also coming through with 4. Okay, 4 gents saying 4. Unfortunately, hey. Let's move over to Northwest. Chantal, how are you? She is guessing 5. 5 this morning. Oh, Chantal. Then we have my dad, Ben, who said he is just throwing in the towel today. He says he ended up confusing the word girl and baby, so somehow he got to 8. We are having an interesting morning. All right. The last one over here coming through from Derek. Derek is saying a 7. Whew, Joburg. Are we still asleep? Or are we awake? Joseph, my friend, please save us. Yesterday, Joseph got the right answer. So he gave me another answer today. Question is he correct? Joseph is saying 6. Not only is Joseph saying 6, but also Jessica.
1: Hey, good morning. Okay, so I'm going to try again. I see where I made a mistake, a very big mistake. Anyways, it doesn't matter now. It's 6 times, like, lyrically, like, in the lyrics, like, verse for, like, verse, I think. If I'm saying that correctly, oh, no, this voice is going to get petty. It doesn't matter, whatever. It's 6 if I'm wrong, then I give up, hey? But have a great day, thanks.
0: Don't give up, girl. You are correct. Congratulations to you and to Joseph. It was a morning for the Jays, Joseph and Jennifer. Congratulations to you guys. And that then means I have a weekend champion. That is someone who got it right both yesterday and today. Congratulations, Joseph. You are the weekend champion. Yay! I'm so proud of you. Listen, we're going to do this again next weekend. But it's really that simple. I play you a song, you count a word just to prove to me and the rest of Joburg that you are woke. Because, of course, we live in a city where you need to stay woke.
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Psycho. On 947, ahead of that one was Jamie Miller coming through with It Is What It Is. 2 minutes just before 6 a.m. Good morning to you if you just joined us. Listen, we've got lots coming through in the next hour. We've just wrapped up making sure you are woke and ready for your day. A big shout out once again to my weekend champion, Joseph, for proving that he was woke both yesterday and today. So, Joseph, you've set the bar. Let's see if next weekend you're going to maintain the energy. Because we know, you know, some days are tough. Like today, you even said, it's unlike your dad giving up. I know him to be sharp on these things. Hey, man, listen, he had a tough weekend, all right? Our Buccaneers didn't pull through for us like we expected. You understand? They ended up being quite true to what all the memes on the socials were saying, that Durban City came through to make sure that Orlando Pirates, the plan that they had was parked steady in the stadium. We didn't move forward. We didn't get to celebrate. So yes, it is one of those days. And also, we were Chelsea Blue yesterday. Yeah, so we're not going to talk about that. But I can promise you right now, I've got good tunes coming through for you in this hour. Here's what you can expect.

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Unholy. Happy Sunday. Good morning to you. I'm certainly here to make sure that you and I are going to have a holy Sunday. Okay. My name is Matt L. And one thing we love to do after 6 a.m. on a Sunday is we like to count our blessings. What is it that you are grateful for in your life? Do you wake up every morning and take a moment to realize that, hey, I woke up today. Someone else didn't. I have a bed that I just woke up from. I have warm sheets, duvets. I've got clothes on my back, clothes in my walk-in closet. Maybe you're manifesting that even for yourself. I've got hot water running through my home. You know, there's still parts of our country where people have to walk out to fetch water. We are so grateful to be living in Sandton, in the north. Hey? Living the life that we live, but are we grateful for it? So one thing that we do is we like to reflect on that every single Sunday so that we keep the positive energy and the gratitude vibration, which is on the same frequency apparently as abundance. We want to keep that energy magnetized around us. So what are you grateful for today? I will be taking your voice notes on 066-381-8609. Also taking your calls on 011-8838-947. But in case you didn't know, maybe you're keen to find out, we had a new moon in Taurus yesterday. And it's like, okay, so what? How does that affect my life, Matt L? New moon. Well, it actually does. Because now more than ever, right, you need to trust the process of your life. That's what this new moon signifies. The universe wants you to be at peace with where you are before it propels you to where you want to go. So surrender your expectations and take stock of the present moment by infusing it with gratitude into every single thought. Because the more you acknowledge the gifts that you presently have in your life, the more will be granted to you. Recognize your blessings and watch them multiply over time. You'll never be placed in a storm that you can never navigate your way out of, because the universe doesn't want you to break down, but rather to break free into your next golden chapter. So that's what the new moon is representing. So let's magnify the energy for ourselves. Let's count our blessings. What are you grateful for, my friend? Here's Maroon 5 for you in the meantime. It's called Memories.

0: One Thing on 947. Still coming through, I've got some Sean Paul, Got to Love You. But right now, we are counting our blessings. What are you grateful for this morning? If you haven't sent through that message as yet, the number is 066-381-8609. We're counting all our blessings this morning. Some of us are even sharing pearls of wisdom. I'm loving it. I'm absolutely loving it for us. Keep those messages coming through, 066-381-8609. But so far, let's take a listen to what the family has to say.
1: Morning, family. I'm grateful for the life that I have, even after the hardest situation I've come through. I still have my life. I'm forever grateful. Thank you for the great show and the blessings. Thank you. Thank you.
2: My name is Flon John. Do you know why I'm always practicing gratitude? Because gratitude holds numerous benefits. It can rewire your brain for happiness, boost mentally and spiritual energies, decrease stress, and improve emotional and physical healing. Taking time to appreciate the good in your life, even amid trials, can shift your perspective from lack of abundance to bring more goodness into your reality. I'm happy because I'm grateful. I choose to be grateful. That gratitude allows me to be happy.
3: Good morning, Tabeleng. I hope you're doing well. I'm grateful to be alive. And thank you so much for the beautiful show, as always. Enjoy the rest of your week. Love you, bye.
0: Oh, shout out to you, man, and shout out to you for counting your blessings. If you want to be a part of the conversation, it's really simple. Coming through after the break, some Sean Paul for you and Paul Russell.
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0: Style, still hanging out with Matt L. Listen, we are counting our blessings. What are you grateful for in your life? Because it turns out it's not only us who count our blessings. Even the superstars out there in the world, American actress and singer Lucy Haley, had a conversation with Lewis Ho on why she practices gratitude. Maybe this might inspire us.
1: The more you focus on what is going right in your life, you're going to keep finding more things to be grateful for. As much as you possibly can, focus on what is going right. Some days it might just be, look at that ray of sunshine, or the sheets feel nice. But some days it'll be, wow, I met the love of my life. It will grow and grow, and the things that are going wrong will dissipate. I literally promise. People used to tell me this all the time, and I wanted to tell them to shut up, but it works. It really works.
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0: Been the Great Divide. Yesterday's number five on the 947 Top 40. I mean, listen, if you actually missed the 947 Checkers Top 40 this past weekend, there were a few shakeups. There were some moves happening. It was really awesome, quite exciting. We officially had a brand new number one, Alex Warren's Fever Dream, jumped straight to that number one spot, pushing Somber Home Record down to number two. But we still love it, still love it. Sun Al Musician and Manana, congratulations to them as well, holding it nicely there at number three with I'll Be There For You. We've got Miles Smith and Neil coming through at number four with Drive Safe. And then, of course, Stefan Sanchez. Oh, that number six, because we had our number five with Noah. Listen, man, it's always a great shakeup in the top 10. Always things happening. Harry Styles is still holding it. holding on there at number nine. But we're going to see what happens next week. The big question is going to be, will Alex Warren hold on to number one? Hi, we'll find out next week Saturday with Nick Explicit. But otherwise, as for me, Matt L, it's always a pleasure to be in your company. I do see a message coming through from Joseph saying, oh, Matt L, please don't leave me. I suppose I'll have to play myself Don't Leave by Pink and make myself feel better after 7 a.m. Oh, Joseph, don't do that to me. You know I'm always with you every weekend, but you're not the only one who is bidding farewell and wishing that we could have more time.
1: Time flies, something, because the show is already done and dusted. Time flies. Management, do something. This show needs more time. Thank you so much, family.
2: 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Enjoy the rest of the week ahead. Awesome Tamerlane. You are a star, great entertainer. You put a smile on our face. May the great Lord bless you and your family.
0: Oh, thank you so much. May the great Lord bless you too and your family. Have yourself a really good week. You and I will catch up again next weekend between 4 and 7 a.m. Otherwise, handing over to Mornings with Mansu.
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2: It's around 8 degrees in Joburg. Good morning, I'm Dominique Majola. Johannesburg Mayor Dada Morero says the city is expected to pass a budget of close to 97 billion rand as part of the 2026-2027 Integrated Development Plan. Addressing residents at the Roodepoort Civic Centre yesterday, the mayor said the city's success is critical to the country's economy, adding that opportunities created in the city have an impact far beyond Gauteng. Morero says the plan is aimed at ensuring budget and infrastructure projects highlight the social and economic needs of communities across Joburg.
3: Once that meeting pronounces, then we'll know exactly what budget will be passed on. We still have the biggest budget in almost the entire country as Johannesburg because of the size of population and where Johannesburg is located. It's an important city.
2: Randwater says planned maintenance by Eskom at its plant in Zegerbosch system will lead to water supply disruptions in parts of Gauteng and surrounding areas. The maintenance scheduled from later this month until July 17th will require some pumps to be switched off, affecting water supply in cities including Johannesburg, Tshwane and Ekurhuleni. Spokesperson Makeno Semaru.
4: Various industries, mines and direct customers, including Airports Company South Africa, may be affected. In line with its commitment to operational transparency and excellence, Rainwater has issued a 21-day notice to all affected municipalities, industries, and direct customers.
2: And humanitarian relief efforts continue across the Western Cape, with thousands of residents receiving assistance after heavy rain and flooding. More than 100,000 people have been affected by two severe cold fronts over the past week. In Cape Town, nearly 32,000 homes across 67 informal settlements have been impacted. Electricity and communication lines were also badly damaged, Dutuzelo Nene reports.
5: The provincial government says shelters remain open in several districts to assist displaced families. In the city of Cape Town, relief efforts have so far reached about 40,000 people. Provincial Disaster Management Head Colin Diner says many residents are still struggling with access to clean drinking water and electricity.
6: Sources indicated that another weather system could develop early next week, particularly affecting the Overberg and Garden Route. Residents are urged to stay alert and follow official updates as recovery continues.
5: Ndutuzelo Nene, Eyewitness News.
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7: Good morning, I'm Anthony Teixeira. Orlando Pirates unable to live up to that air of expectation surrounding them in the Betway Premiership as it was a stalemate at the Orlando Stadium, ending goalless with Durban City. Coach Abdeslam Ouaddou saying his side grew into that encounter.
8: The last 40-30 minutes, we have seen the face that we usually see of Orlando Pirates, you know, lot of intensity, to have this projection in the last third. We get 30 shots, I think. 12-10 in the target. It's not enough. It's not enough to win this kind of game.
7: At the same time, Kaizer Chiefs snuck past AmaZulu 1-0 at the Moses Mabhida Stadium. Lilepo scored the only goal and then was sent off moments later as he removed his shirt in the celebration, while Stellenbosch continued their late push for a top 8 finish with a 2-0 win over Albert College. Same scoreline for Golden Arrows over Chippa United, 1-1 between Richards Bay and Sekhukhune United. Siwelele 1-0 winners over Magezi, and Polokwane City signed off their season with a 1-0 draw against Marimo Gallants. In England, Antoine Semenyo's backheel was the match winner as Man City lifted the FA Cup. They edged past Chelsea 1-0 at Wembley. While in rugby, the United Rugby Championship saw the Bulls end a fourth on the log and booking a home playoff after beating Benetton 45-19. The Lions on the end of a 24-17 defeat to Munster, and Siya Kolisi signed off his Sharks campaign with a brace of tries in a 54-19 demolition of Zebre. In golf, Alex Smalley has taken the outright PGA Championship lead on a 6-under par 2 clear of the pack. It was a tough a third day for Aldrich Porgita, who shot a 3-over par to drop down to tied 31st. Other South Africans in the field sees Christian Bezuidenhout 4-over par. Casey Jarvis a further 6 shots back. While in athletics, Gift Liotlela claimed a first ever Diamond League 100 meter victory. He ran a season best time of 9.97 seconds in Shanghai, while Akani Simbine finished 6th. While in tennis, Alina Svitolina won the women's singles Italian Open final after brushing aside Coco Gauff 6-4, 6-7, 6-2. And the men's final today has world number one Jannik Sinner up against Casper Ruud for that title.
2: Your temperatures today will peak at around 19 degrees. Dominic Majola, Eyewitness News.
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12: 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Hey.

0: to this day that Lil Jon. Oh, the kids don't know how we're tearing the club up. Oh, the club was in danger. What songs are popular now in the clubs? This in the club? Oh, the tiny dresses were holding on for dear life. I don't know what songs are kids dancing
1: also
0: to now in the club.
1: Tiny dresses, but it was more like very formal wear. What do you mean?
0: Listen, okay. My secretary dress.
2: The blazer.
0: With a blazer and my
1: tie.
0: And a tie somewhere with my weird heels. They were holding on to my ankles also for dear life.
3: This is 947 Mornings with Mansui.

0: from Artcast on 947. This is Heya, Lizzo coming in ahead of that with Good As Hell and some Justin Bieber in there with Ghost. Morning, Joburg. Listen, we hang out all the way till 10 a.m. It's 947 Mornings with Mansu, with a Sunday edition. The only day I come to work with makeup on sometimes, actually, really. Let me not make it seem like it's a every Sunday thing. Thank you.
1: I don't know if people are going to talk about it or not.
0: No, I know you guys, so I had to get ahead of it.
1: Oh, yeah,
0: I know.
1: Because both of us, when we walked in.
0: Yeah.
1: Yeah.
0: I was like, if they're going on about the makeup, let's get ahead of them.
2: Yeah.
0: Let's just say it before they say it. It's okay. Like I said, we hang out all the way till 10 a.m. A bit of kitchen raid a little later on. We're going somewhere in Gauteng. We could be coming to your house with our 947 Jator Amp Squad, driving around in that hot pink car. But what I want to get into now, and a little later I've got some news on your favorite artists, by the way, in our music news, and who's that artist. But there was a wedding in my complex yesterday.
1: Oh, that's delightful.
0: Remember I told you guys that my building manager sent a message saying, just note all residents, there is a cultural function taking place in our building.
3: Yeah.
0: Got home, and I had a bit of work, so I was working until like 1 p.m. Had a nap a bit because the cultural function hadn't started. Let it be known, it was meant to be in the garden that's literally right outside my house. So I was waiting for that in our central garden of the building. So I was waiting for that. Nothing had started. I went to bed. I did see a bit of decor. I saw a nice, beautiful yellow couch, mustard couch, and some chairs and tables, you know, a gazebo. Okay. So I went to sleep because it felt like, okay, maybe they're about to start. Woke up from my nap about 2 hours later, and there was a bit of music. It was a whole wedding. Now, you know, when someone says a cultural function, you don't know what it actually means. Because my sister kept saying, do you think we'll hear a ghost? Do you think we're going to...
3: It was a msebenzi. You see a msebenzi happening outside here.
0: And it was a beautiful wedding of about 17 people, including the bride and the groom. Perfect. I said, if I ever do this, and actually, truly, if you think about it, weddings are always at your home, right, where you lived.
3: Mm-hmm.
0: If you live in an apartment in Sandton, I guess your wedding is happening there. You know, it was in our garden.
3: Yeah,
0: A lot of us neighbors were on our balconies and in our gardens watching.
3: Mm-hmm.
0: You'll hear a random choked up ululation every now and then. The gorgors of our building, and we know the elderly people in my building, and you see them like gather and stand by the windows in the corridors watching the wedding, smiling. I'm pretty sure the photographer has a lot of us in the background of the photos. And my sister kept saying, you should have at least put a wig on, because you had to appear in these photos from a nap looking like you're a grumpy old man. Meanwhile, you are having fun with him. So a big congratulations to the couple that got married. But I was thinking, you know, because I don't remember thinking or hearing about time limit when it comes to weddings, especially growing up in the hood. Like a wedding is a wedding, it lasts until people are gone.
3: Yes.
0: And there was obviously time limit to this because you live with people, it's in a communal space, and it was 12 till 5 p.m. Remember I said I napped at 1? There was still nothing, and I woke up around 3 and there was still nothing. The groom and the bride, and a big part of the wedding. So when they were not there, there was about 5 people in the garden waiting. Everyone else, so 12 people, including the groom and the bride, came back, and we just heard of the and the wedding song that they were singing is walking in and to come, you know, into the reception, I guess, of the wedding, or maybe they had just signed and this is now the celebratory luncheon. Mm-hmm. But it was 4:30 when that was happening. And now my panic, and this has nothing to do with me because it's none of my business. I'm not even invited to this wedding. Thank you. Side eye. Food smelled amazing. They were brying. Was now I started doing a countdown. Not because I wanted them to stop. I felt like, give them grace. It's a wedding day.
3: Mm-hmm. Yeah.
0: Right? But I knew that in 30 minutes, oh my gosh, you guys, where have you been? Today's not the day when African time should apply.
3: Mm-mm.
0: This is not the day where your uncle was late and therefore you guys were late at Home Affairs signing or whatever was happening. This was not the day because you were given from 12 until 5 to have your wedding. And then I was like, okay. There's also rules. Now, the building manager's already told us that this is ending at 5 p.m., so
3: yes.
0: They kind of can't go back on that with other residents.
3: Mm. And even though a notice was shared, you're just like, oh, you know, it's a special day. It's not like a bridal or a party. But it kind of has to quiet down. So they did give them extra 45 minutes. So they had until 5:45.
2: Okay.
3: And that's when the girlies were going in. I was hearing the zingumalos and they're like, the screams in the background, and the dancing, just to get it out the way. And then because it was such a small wedding, everyone went to the apartment. And the festivities continued. Mm. But it had me thinking, right? Like when you have, when you live in a situation that most of us live in Joburg. Well, let me say a lot of people I know. Where you live either in a building or in a complex estate, where there's obviously noise regulation or limits that you have because you live with other people. What are those limits where you live? What is the rule regarding noise at your complex or estate or in the area that you live in? And maybe it's not even just in an estate, but in your suburb as a whole, we know that from this time, we're keeping our eyes peeled to who's making a noise. What is the cutoff for all the noise where you stay or anything that disrupts other residents? And let it be known, if my neighbors are listening, you were not disrupting me. Yeah, I was very happy with your wedding, eh? In fact, good thing you stopped for your own good, because I was 5-2 coming down to ask for meat. For your own sake, I'm glad you stopped. Give me a call, 88 38 947.

0: Shims on 947 with Ella Black. Darling. James Deacon, I hit that with For You. And some Holly Ray coming in with Deeper. There was a cultural function in my building yesterday, also known as a wedding.
1: Yes.
0: Loved the look of it, the size of it. It was family and close friends. You could just tell that it's literally a handful of friends and it's a handful of family.
1: Yeah.
0: No more than 17 people, including the bride and the groom.
1: That's nice. That's a nice wedding.
0: Yeah. And it was in the central garden of our building. Because I'm in a building, but there's a garden in the building, like at the bottom.
1: Yes, yes.
0: So now, the wedding was said to be between 12 and 5 p.m. Right? I felt like, you know, it's a wedding. It's festivities. We're all watching from our balconies and like from outside our apartments, from the corridors, watching this beautiful building because it's literally in the max center of the building. Let them have fun. And the music was not loud, by the way. They were not loud at all. You could barely hear them if you were inside.
1: Mm-mm.
0: Felt like you can give them more time. You can give them until 8 p.m. Especially because the noise rule in our building is 10 p.m. is cut off time. I want to know what cut off time is for you in your building. And this is obviously from apartment to apartment, not in the common area like a garden.
1: Yeah.
0: What is the cut off time for noise in your building? Because also one thing we know is that in South Africa, we don't have a universal rule of quiet hours.
1: Yes, yes.
0: It goes sectional title, and it goes according to what the rules of your complex or where you live are. And a lot of times you find maybe like 10 p.m. until 6 a.m. it has to be completely quiet.
1: Yes. I know for our complex it's 9 p.m.
0: Yeah.
1: If the noise is not, you're not quieting down by 9:30, I'm already calling security.
0: 9 p.m. it has to be quiet.
1: Yes. So by 9:30, if it's not quiet already, I'm calling security to come shut it down because I'm trying to sleep. I look every single thing. Ain't no way.
0: Are you like Dominique and you like, I am calling the popo on you to stop this party? Are you like me where you like, it depends on the function, right? Like, I'm just like, come on, it's a wedding.
1: Mm.
0: If it's just a bri, you and your friends have had a bri and you're chilling and you're having drinks and it's loud for nothing on a Thursday, then maybe I can be like, okay, it's 10 p.m. Because that's our cut off time. It's 10 p.m. Some of us have to sleep. We've got work in the morning. But on the weekend, on a Saturday, I think 5 p.m. for a wedding is too early.

0: Bright area is close to all of us. My garden area.
1: Yes, I've seen your garden
0: and area. And the bright area is it's in the middle of everyone's face, basically.
1: No, no.
0: So that can't work. Mm. But generally, we don't really have noise in our building. It would be kids like playing around into the evening. That's never up to 10 p.m. So really never a problem. 8838947, give me a call. What is the rule regarding noise at your complex, estate, at the place that you live at? Maybe you're in a building like me where the noise travels easier because of corridors. And you feel like this is the one place I can't be loud. My birthday, I had an almost silent party for my birthday. I kept saying to my friends, just watch the voices, the noise. Mm-hmm. I just don't want anyone coming to my door to be like, please, can you keep it down?
1: To complain.
0: Because I don't want to I don't want people to feel like that. Not about me. No. You also send voice notes 0663818609. What are the rules on noise in your building? When does it go quiet? 947
2: Rocks! This is 947. 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
2: 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More hit music.
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0: It's still one of my favorite songs by these guys, man. Oh, Brendan Urie's voice is just amazing. Panic at the Disco on 947 with High Hopes. Shapeshifters coming in ahead of that with Lowless Theme. We're talking noise levels and rules around this where you stay. There was a wedding yesterday in my building. And the wedding ended, was meant to end at 5 p.m. They gave them an extra 45 minutes. And I just felt like they could have been more lenient yesterday. Could have just, and maybe, you know what? Maybe I'm just being forward. The groom and the bride knew that they wanted just that time. Maybe I'm the one who doesn't know when a party ends. Maybe I'm just the only one who doesn't know when to retire after a good time. You know what I mean? And how does it work in your area?
1: I'm going to be honest with you, we're a very quiet area.
0: Yeah.
1: Nowadays.
0: Yeah.
1: But in the past, it wasn't that quiet. We actually had next door neighbors that ran an illicit substance company from home. And basically...
0: Pharmacists, if you will.
1: Yeah.
0: Unofficially.
1: Yeah. And basically, they would sleep all day, and then from about 10 in the evening, mm-hmm. music would start, people would arrive, and there'd be a lot of fun. And then this would go until like 4:30, 5 in the morning. And then again, they would sleep all day.
0: You actually just reminded me of my grandmother's neighbor who it's loud literally as soon as the sun sets. It's like he comes alive.
1: Let me tell you, it's the toughest thing. And I was at varsity at the time.
0: Yeah.
1: I was in my last year and I just kept thinking, I cannot believe this is happening.
0: Actually,
1: can't be real.
0: Loud neighbors are a pain. Let's go all the way to, is it Ulundi in KZN? Kanye, how are you doing?
2: Hi, how are you?
0: Gabby, how are you, darling?
2: I'm all right, and you?
0: Talk to me, fantastic.
2: Yes. Hi, we do have noise.
0: Yeah.
2: But after 10, there's this rule that you mustn't have noise.
0: Exactly.
2: Even though you have your noise, but it must not disturb the neighbors.
0: Yes.
2: Around you. Yeah, you must lower down your noise.
0: And do you live in a complex? Is this a rule in the complex you live in?
2: No, I'm not living in a complex. I'm living in the location.
0: Oh, that's great. You see, that's what I love when people say, it's not even a complex. In our location hood, in our suburb, wherever I live in my area, we've decided to hold each other accountable just so that, just controls pity pity.
2: Yes, controls pity pity and respect others.
0: And respect others, yes.
2: Yes.
0: No, I love that. Kanye, say hi to everyone in Ulundi. I've come that side of the country once. Very far.
2: Yeah. You must come again.
0: Invite me. I'll definitely come through.
2: Okay. Can I send a shout-out?
0: Yes, please. Feel free.
2: Can I send a shout-out to my kids? Talikebo, Yazokuhle, Bushang and Stony.
0: Yo, we love you guys. Have yourselves a great day, okay?
2: Okay, thank you.
0: Fantastic. It's Kanye out all the way in Ulundi. You see, and I like the fact that there's places where it's outside of a complex conversation.
3: Yeah.
0: Where you say, Elokshini, where I stay, or in my street, we've decided we're going to hold each other accountable. No noise after 10. Sorry.
3: Yeah.
0: Because what do you mean? We can't just do it as we please. You live with other people. Come on.
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0: 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Let me tell you, this Catsy's party, I was speaking to producer Ryan about it, and Eliz is a producer. Oh, I'm going there. I saw classic hits, I saw R&B. I said, why would I not find myself there? I'm definitely going there. 947.

0: 7, and this is Your Love. Mariah Carey ahead of that with Type Dangerous. Let's wrap up our conversation. We're talking noise complaints, limits, living in a place where you have to kind of consider other people, which is okay. And our very own Nick Explicit from 947 Top 40, powered by Checkers with Nick Explicit, sent us a voice note.
1: Hey guys. So it really depends on where you stay. I know with us in the inner city, it's normally 8 o'clock, no visitors, and music has to go off at 8 o'clock if it's loud. That's normally the rules that are set out in the lease. I do have a friend who happens to live in one of these estates. I won't mention the name, and he stays in a bachelor apartment, and he is restricted to no more than 2 visitors at any given time. And you know how they normally generate the code and they send it to you? He's not allowed to have more than 2 codes at any given time, unless one of those people leaves and then a code becomes available. So that's some of the things that they've implemented. And also, no music after 6 o'clock, by the way. You know, in some areas where it's normally standalone houses, or in estates where it's standalone houses, usually they're a lot more lenient and they say 10 o'clock. So after 10 o'clock, your neighbors can't hear your music, but you can still keep playing. But normally, the body corporates will determine what time they want to have the music up until.
0: What was that?
2: Can I be honest with you? I want to live there, so I don't have to keep creating excuses why people can't come.
0: They're
2: over.
0: Literally just saying, we know you.
2: Yes.
0: Yeah. You come here. Don't bring people who don't come here. Your friends don't live here. They shouldn't be here. 2 visitors at a time.
2: That's so nice.
0: And your third visitor will come, like a hospital visit. When one leaves, one can come in.
2: Rolling subs like a football match.
0: When it comes to visitors at my, where are we? Is it Rez? That is wild. No. No music should be heard from 6 p.m. Yo, bruh. Nah. I you know, I love peace. And this sounds, I know to people that love peace like myself, mm-hmm. like ants that really want a completely quiet place, this sounds like a dream. Yeah. But I know this is a nightmare. Do you know this is a nightmare.
3: I'm just thinking so.
0: Dressed in
3: your
0: a daydream.
3: Can visit. Do you understand that?
0: My nieces are more there. Than 2.
3: No, everything else sounds like a dream except the visiting part.
0: The only time there's 2 visitors in my house is when it's my sister who now lives with me, so she's not a visitor. Mm-hmm. My 2 brothers coming in. That's when I have all my siblings in the house. That is it. So my birthday would have... Oh, no.
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3: It's around 9 degrees in Joburg. Good morning, I'm Dominique Majola. Joburg Human Settlement MMC Mlungisi Mabaso says he has a plan to revive and secure the city if elected mayor. The party yesterday unveiled Mabaso as its mayoral candidate for the economic hub ahead of the local government elections. Party leader Velinkosini Hlabisa criticized the current state of Johannesburg, saying Mabaso's youth and leadership make him well-positioned to drive change and turn the city around. Kosikhona Malinga Mnisi reports.
5: Jobs and economic recovery, law and order, safer communities and reliable water, sanitation and energy services are among Mabaso's key priorities if elected. Addressing supporters in Jablani, Soweto yesterday, Mabaso said he wants to transform Johannesburg into a smart, modern and connected city. He says his goal is to rebuild Johannesburg into a clean, safe, functional and prosperous city for all residents. Furthermore, Mabaso in his address placed a huge emphasis on assisting young people, whom are his constituency as IFP Youth Brigade Secretary. Or see Khona Malinga Mnisi Eyewitness News.
3: And Ekurhuleni Mayor Nkosindiphile Xhakaza has announced the approval of a new escrow account framework aimed at unlocking around 16 billion rand in private investments for electricity infrastructure projects across the metro. The mayor says the city is taking major steps to secure its energy future by opening the door for independent power producers to supply electricity direct into the municipal grid. Xhakaza says the move will help diversify Ekurhuleni's energy source beyond Eskom.
6: We have been granted two decisions by council. One is the Section 33 decision to actually expand the contracting period from 3 years, which is normally provided by the MFMA, to a longer period, up to 20 years in terms of those agreements.
3: And humanitarian relief efforts continue across the Western Cape, with thousands of residents receiving assistance after heavy rains and flooding. More than 100,000 people have been affected by two severe cold fronts over the past week. In Cape Town, nearly 32,000 homes across 67 informal settlements have been impacted. Electricity and communication lines were also badly damaged. Dutuzelo Nene reports.
7: The provincial government says shelters remain open in several districts to assist displaced families. In the city of Cape Town, relief efforts have so far reached about 40,000 people. Provincial disaster management head Colin Diner says many residents are still struggling with access to clean drinking water and electricity.
8: Sources indicated that another weather system could develop early next week, particularly affecting the Overberg and Garden Route. Residents are urged to stay alert and follow official updates as recovery continues.
7: Dutuzelo Nene, Eyewitness News.
4: EWN Sport.
2: Good morning, I'm Anthony Teixeira. The Betway Premiership title race will go to the very last day of the season as Orlando Pirates slipped up and were unable to move level on points with Mamelodi Sundowns, who feature in the first leg of the CAF Champions League this afternoon against AS VAR. The Buccaneers ending goalless with Nedbank Cup champions Durban City. Here's coach Abdeslam Wadu.
9: We wanted to offer the 3 points, and I want to be clear, not the title, because a lot of people were celebrating before they get there. We are clear for us. For us, it was 3 points. The target was to take 3 points in front of our fans. It didn't happen. If you remember what I've been saying since the beginning of the season, the title will be decided maybe at the last game, and we are in.
2: 10-man Kaizer Chiefs fought off Amazulu 1-0, 1-1 between Polokwane City and Marimo Gallants, as well as Richards Bay and Sekhukhune United, while Botsaka's double-handed Stellenbosch 2-0 victory over Albert College. Same scoreline for Golden Arrows over Chippa. Bottom side Magezi beaten 1-0 by Siwalele. English champions Man City have claimed a domestic double as they managed to beat Chelsea 1-0 to add the FA Cup to their league title, while reports out of England are that Xabi Alonso has agreed in principle to be the next boss at Stamford Bridge. Meanwhile, Man United are expected in the next 48 hours to announce Michael Carrick as their new permanent head coach. In golf, Aldrich Porgita tumbled down the PGA Championship leaderboard. He ended in a joint 31st, while Alex Smalley is making the most of conditions. His third round saw him fire a two-shot lead over the rest of the pack. While in rugby, the Bulls continued their strong United Rugby Championship form. It's 6 successive wins as they humbled Benetton 45-19. Lions ending the season 8th with a 24-17 defeat in Ireland to Munster. The Sharks bowed out of the competition 54-19 with a win over Zebre. In cricket, New Zealand women levelled the ODI series against England. They won the rain-affected final encounter by 17 runs, according to DLS, while the Gujarat Titans missed out on going top of the IPL with a 29-run loss to the Calcutta Knight Rider. Today, midday, we'll see the defending champs Royal Challengers Bangalore against the Punjab Kings, and then the Delhi Capitals take on the Rajasthan Royals.
3: Gauteng temperatures today will peak at around 19 degrees. Dominic Majola, Eyewitness News.
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0: 95 Skyline on 947, 16 after 8. Amy Winehouse ahead of that with Rehab. We've been having a back and forth of which of Amy's songs is just the best, the OG. Jax Jones ahead of that. MNEK, where did you go? I said Back to Black.
1: Or Valerie for me, one of those two.
0: Oof.
1: Me and Mr. Jones quite good as well.
0: Ooh, Chasing Pavements.
1: Oh, that's
0: a down.
1: It's okay.
0: We'll leave it here for today. Remember, little Danny sent us a voice note yesterday?
2: Hi, Auntie Manswe. My name is Danny, and I am 7 years old.
0: Oh.
2: We're on the way to my rugby, so wish luck.
3: Wish me luck.
2: Wish me luck.
0: Oh.
2: Bye.
0: And we loved everything about that voice note. We wish them luck. We wish luck, okay? Danny went and played rugby. Danny's mom sent us photos of him at the rugby. Look at him with the ball.
1: No way!
0: Look at him running with the ball there. So strong. And then that's him chilling now, having his electrolytes just recharged there.
1: What a legend.
0: Having a great Saturday out there. And this was because we said we want to be a part of the kiddies' hobbies, right? And we said if your kid is getting up to something around the city and they have a hobby that, you know, you're like, Auntie Manswe, you need to know about this, you and your friends in the studio, then we definitely want to know about it and absolutely smash it out the park with them. And that's our feature, Hobbying with Auntie Manswe. Now, are you a parent to a kid who spends their weekends doing amazing stuff or extramural activities? Or maybe you're just a kid doing gymnastics. You've got some ballet on Saturdays or on the weekend or any other day of the week, to be honest with you. Some karate, soccer, swimming, rugby, chess, coding. Wait, President Zatimba, you want me to go try coding? I can't even post on Instagram. Every recent post of mine on Instagram is a collaboration because I can't even post. Huh? Skating, whatever it is, let's see if we can have fun together. I would love to come and join you for the day. See what you need to do. Here's what you need to do, rather, is you need to send the name of your kid as well as their age and their hobby right now, right? Well, if you're a kid of Joburg and you can get a phone from your parents, please ask them. So I need your name, your age, and what it is that you get up to. Do you run? Oh my gosh, running. You dance? Figure skating? Whatever hobby you have, even ones that we haven't heard of, let's see if we can come to your hood, to your school, to wherever you do it and do it with you. We did it a couple of weeks ago with Emma out in Alberton. We went and did some gymnastics with her. It was so much fun. So I want to do it with you, kids of Joburg. So you send me your name, your age, as well as what your hobby is. And don't forget to use that hashtag hobbying. That's H-O-B-B-Y-I-N-G. And I could be joining you for your next session. It's Hobbying with Auntie Manswe only on 947. T's and C's apply. Now, we got a voice note from Danny's mom, and I'm hoping it's an update of how yesterday went.
4: Morning, Auntie Manswe.
0: Morning!
4: Little man did extremely well yesterday, and he was convinced because Auntie Manswe heard him and saw his voice notes. So, just wanted to let you know, I love your show. You're so interactive with your listeners.
0: Oh, thank you.
4: And it's something that I really adore of you. You must have a good day. We will talk next week.
0: Thank you, Natasha. I'm glad Danny had a great day out at rugby. And of course, it was the magic of Auntie Manswe. Played the voice note and my boy said, let's go for a try. It is a try in rugby, right?
1: It is.
0: Yeah. It's not a wicket. Got it. Here's Maren Morris on 947.

0: Straight low on 947. This is If You Had My Love, music from Dominic Neal ahead of that with I'm on the Juice. And some Maren Morris in there with the Bones. 947 mornings with Mansui. It's just gone 30 minutes after 8. And time now for us to get into who's that artist. I'm going to play you a clip, and all you have to do is guess who this is.
1: When you look back, and when I saw the documentary and I look back on it, the thing I was proudest of, most of, from the musical point of view, was the music sounded great from 1970 to 75, and I don't listen to my music very much.
0: Who's that? So we know they've been making music for a while.
2: Yes.
0: We know that just from that clip.
2: Mm-hmm.
0: Do you have an idea of who that could be? You still need to think about it?
2: Please.
0: Yeah, me too. Okay. Joburg, do you think you know who that is? 066-3818-609. Send a voice note right now to 066-3818-609. Who is this?
1: When you look back, when I saw the documentary and I look back on it, the thing I was proudest of, most of, from the musical point of view, was the music sounded great from 1970 to 75, and I don't listen to my music very much.
0: Okay, we know that this is a documentary as well.
2: Yeah.
0: Okay, get thinking, Joburg, 066-3818-609. 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
3: 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Best belief, that's the moment I shine.
2: 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Yeah. Music, life.
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0: Full Moon on 947. Ooh, it's the album with He Is and What About Us. Oh, 10 out of 10. I'm actually going to listen to it today. Music ahead of that coming through from Dermot Kennedy with Funeral. Who's this artist?
1: When you look back, when I saw the documentary and I look back on it, the thing I was proudest of, most of, from the music.

0: musical point of view was the music sounded great from 1970 to 75, and I don't listen to my music very much.
1: Okay, I'm going to take clues first, and then, well, guesses rather, and then give you clues after that. Dom, let's start with you. You've been listening to the clip even off air. Throwing your clues around. Who do you think that is?
2: You know who I thought it was?
1: Yeah.
2: But just the raspiness of the voice, I thought it was Ozzy.
1: Osbourne. Mm-hmm. Well, they sound British, so I can see how you got there. But I think Ozzy's voice would probably be more raspy.
3: He also, he stutters a bit.
1: Yeah. Do you have an idea, Ant?
3: 1970 to 75.
1: Yeah.
3: I'm think. Are they a sir? Are they a sir?
1: Well, I'll give you a clue because I think someone in the studio is on the right track. These clues are a dead giveaway because everyone in the world that is grown enough to know Princess Diana would know this artist.
3: Yeah, okay, that's who I thought it was as well.
1: Yeah, the clues are... I mean, shout out Princess Netemba. The clues are literally like going to give this one away. Listen, he performed at Princess Diana's funeral. We know who performed at the funeral. Like... who's this one artist that performed there? The next clue, I mean, I already think the first clue is obvious enough, but the next clue should give this to you, Joburg. So get ready with your phones quickly. 0663818609. Send a voice note right now. Who do you think this is? In one of his songs, there's a song that he had, rather, with a certain pop royalty, pop princess. Right? Who I think is the princess of pop. When she came out, she was like dominating. And they sing about your heart being hardened and cold. Hmm? Come on. Anthony looks very proud of himself. Dominique looks like he's about to Google. She's about to Google.
2: Actually, I've already sent Netemba my guess.
1: Oh, really? Sina, do you have a guess from Dom? Is it correct? It's correct. Okay, Dom. I see you. 066-3818-609. Performed at Princess Diana's funeral, and he's got a song with a certain pop princess. Woo! I mean, sad eye because you're fighting with our cousin, but Rihanna with a Ponder replay on 947.

0: 24/7 with I Love It Here. Music ahead of that. Panda Replay from Rihanna. Yes, that's who. From Rihanna on 947. Who's this artist?
1: When you look back, when I saw the documentary and I look back on it, the thing I was proudest of, most of, from the musical point of view, was the music sounded great from 1970 to 75. And I don't listen to my music very much.
0: The big question is, do you know who that artist is? Do you know who that is? Huh? Let's see if you can guess who this artist is. Let's go straight to the phone lines, in fact, right now. Let's go to, Garen, right here in Sandton. How you doing, Garen?
2: Yeah, I'm very well, thanks. How are you?
0: Fantastic. Talk to me. What are you getting up to today?
2: Today I am just about to walk into the gym.
0: Mm-hmm.
2: Then lots of chores and things to do around the house and play with the dogs and just a nice Sunday, the usual, keeping busy.
0: It sounds like a perfect Sunday, and then gearing up for the rest of the week to go back into war at work.
2: No, I'm lucky. Work is not about war. It's about helping people, so I'm very lucky.
0: Oh, love that, Garen. What do you do?
2: I'm medical.
0: Okay, thank you for your service and everything you do for us.
2: Talk
0: to me, Garen. Who's that artist?
2: That's Reginald Dwight, a.k.a. Elton John.
0: A.k.a. Sir Elton. Woo-hoo! Literally the first call that came in and was correct, and everyone that came in after that had the same answer. Did you need the clues, or you were like, guys, you can hear the voice?
2: No, I must admit, I needed the first clue, and then it was a no-brainer.
0: And that was a no-brainer. Garen, thank you so much. Enjoy the rest of your Sunday and give a good squeeze to your dogs for us, okay?
2: Thanks so much. All the best. Take care.
0: Fabulous. You too. And just like that, this one was very easy. Thank you, Princess Netumba. You have been very tough for the past couple of weeks. This actually is a version of like the song that he did at the funeral, and it became a light. I mean, it was always on the way to a classic, really.

0: that just sound like your childhood? My dad sounds like mine. My dad loved Sir Elton.
1: Yep, I was raised on him.
0: Elton John? Oh my, it sounds like a Sunday. Like, whether you're driving somewhere with your parents or you're chilling at home and in the background, this is what's playing. And that song was actually specially rewritten for Princess Diana's funeral, also known as England's, what was it called? Goodbye, England's Rose. That's also what that song refers to. We'll do this again next weekend when we play Who's That Artist? Again, Princess Netimba. Oh, what a heart today.
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0: last year, this one. Here All Night. It's just got 9 o'clock on the dots. News and sports coming up next. But something else that's coming up. If you sent a voice note yesterday after my chat with Benji from MasterChef South Africa, who won Dish of the Day last week, by the way, then you are going to... you're in for a surprise, my friend, because we could be coming to your home with ingredients to make that recipe he gave us. He wants us to make a crepe Suzette today, as well as that 2,000 rands. All thanks to MasterChef. It's happening in the next hour.
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2: It's around 10 degrees in Joburg. Good morning, I'm Dominique Majola. The World Health Organization has declared the Ebola outbreak in Eastern Democratic Republic of Congo a global public health emergency. Around 246 suspected cases and 80 deaths have been reported in Ituri province, with 2 confirmed cases also detected in neighboring Uganda. The outbreak involves a strain of Ebola of which there are no approved vaccines or treatments. The World Health Organization has urged stronger monitoring and infection control measures, warning that cross-border movement increases the risk of further spread. Northwest businessman, now known as a political fixer, Brown Mokgotsi, says he plans to sue the state for malicious prosecution and unlawful arrest. This follows his arrest on Friday night, shortly after giving further testimony before the Madlanga Commission in Pretoria. He has emerged as a central figure in allegations of corruption, political interference, and the leaking of confidential police information. However, his arrest is unrelated to the evidence presented at the commission. Instead, it stems from allegations that he staged an attempted hit on his life in Foslo Rasekuruleni last year. Mokgotsi's lawyer, William Sekgaja, says his client fears for his safety.
3: And just in the interest of making sure that his safety, definitely it's a safety issue, and it is an agreement between ourselves and Mr. Mokgotsi. And just in the interest of making sure that his safety.
2: The Cooperative Governance and Traditional Affairs Department says it will continue to provide support to communities affected by the severe weather in parts of the country. Widespread heavy rainfall has resulted in flooding since the 4th of May. Thunderstorms and strong winds caused damage to homes and road infrastructure. A total of 18 weather-related deaths have been recorded. Gift of the Giver says its relief operations will continue over the next few weeks.
4: Our teams will continue assisting communities that has no electricity and water with hot meals and other humanitarian needs. And this operation will continue as families move back home to see what they could save.
5: Good morning, I'm Anthony Tosheda. Mamelodi Sundowns chase a second star on their shirts as they begin their quest in the CAF Champions League this afternoon with the first leg of the final at Loftus. They take on AS Far. It's a fourth final overall for Masandawana. The 2016 a title as well as 2 runners-up medals in 2000 and last season. Coach Miguel Cardozo calling on his side to remain committed to the effort.
6: We know very well what we want to. Obviously, we're going to look for a result where we can make goals, create an advantage is obviously important, but not by any price. Sometimes we want to go it quick and things can become drastic. No, I think that we need tomorrow to be a very complete team and organize ourselves while we play ourselves.
5: Kickoff there at 4 p.m. Back home, the Brazilians are still top of the Betway Premiership log. Orlando Pirates ending goalless with Nedbank Cup winners Durban City yesterday. It means that the Buccaneers remain 2 points off of the Brazilians. And now they will need to win their closing game against Auburn College next weekend. There were wins elsewhere in the league for Kaizer Chiefs, Golden Arrows, Siwelele, Stellenbosch as well. The draws in the other fixtures. Pep Guardiola, the longest serving manager in English football at the moment, clinched a 20th trophy with Man City. They beat the Spirits of Chelsea 1-0 in the FA Cup final. While the Premier League has a full day, lunchtime date at Old Trafford has Man United playing Nottingham Forest. 4 games at 4 p.m. European chasing Brentford and Brighton come up against Crystal Palace and Leeds respectively. Bottom club Wolves meet Fulham and Everton face Sunderland. The evening encounter could have a huge say in the relegation battle. Newcastle sets to take on West Ham, who sits in the drop drop zone, 2 points from safety. Kickoff is at 6:30. The United Rugby Championship quarterfinals all set to take place on the final weekend of May. The tabletop as Glasgow Warriors will be facing Connacht on the Friday evening. Then on Saturday, it all starts at Loftus, where the Bulls welcome Munster. The Stormers tackle Cardiff at the DHL Stadium, and the Lions head to the Aviva to battle defending champs Leinster. And the Catalan MotoGP today at 2 p.m. has Brad Binder starting P8, his KTM teammate Pedro Acosta on pole.
2: Johannesburg will peak at around 19 degrees. Dominique Majola, Eyewitness News.
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0: That's with DJ God's Falling in Love and some Years and Years Galantis in there with Sweet Talker. 15 after 9, we're getting into Kitchen Raid, proudly brought to you by MasterChef South Africa. Every week we catch up with our favorite contestants. And not because we just want to hang with them because they are faves. It's because they've done something remarkable the week before. You win a dish, you get to hang out with us on a Saturday. But what happens is we also catch up with them to find out the experience in the kitchen. And they also challenge us to turn our own kitchens into MasterChef kitchens. And for the past weeks, Joburg, I've loved the fact that we've been getting photos as well.
1: Yes.
0: We had the family that made the kotas. We had the photos. We had the onion garden, Chen's onion garden. So a lot of the, we had the eclairs as well. A lot of the recipes that we've had, a lot of you have been trying them at home and then sending us photos. So please keep it going. What we do is we get a recipe or a recipe that a contestant, a MasterChef South Africa contestant wants us to make. And then we try it in our kitchen. And then boss your uncle. Right. But when you send me a voice note with what ingredients you have in your house, we could pick you to be the person we drop off ingredients for to try the recipe, as well as 2,000 rands. Thanks to MasterChef South Africa. Yesterday, our phone lines were down. All of us, by the way, not just 947, 702 as well. Do you know if your friends in Cape Town also were down? Everyone was, our service provider was siding us yesterday thinking, you won't do radio shows. But yeah, we made a plan because instead of speaking to Benji on the phone, he sent us this voice note challenging us.
2: Good morning, Montwe. It's Benji here, back with another third win on the MasterChef. My winning dish was the crepe Suzette, or as all I would say, the Benjette. I would challenge the listeners to also make this winning dish. It's actually very simple to make it with the noodles, exactly as I did it. I hope they will enjoy it. It's definitely delicious. Trust me.
0: So if you know that you sent your ingredients list yesterday, just telling us what you have in your kitchen. You don't have to have the ingredients to make the crepes, is it? We could be at your home in a couple of minutes.

0: on 947.
1: Just arrived at the party. Everybody's looking lonely.

0: Because somebody carries on 947, who cares? Britney Spears coming in ahead of that Baby One More Time, and some Felix Jean and Jasmine Thompson in with just Ain't Nobody Rather Loves Me Better. We got a voice note yesterday that's going to be a part of our kitchen raid today, and it's from Nikita.
1: Hey, Mansi. This is Nikita all the way from Orange Farm. I've Woo! Just listened to the interview you've just had with Benji this morning, and I've just checked my pantry. I've got some onion, garlic oil, some lemon juice, and some spices, and I'd love to create a dish that Benji said you must make.
0: Okay. I
1: get chosen.
0: Nikita out in Orange Farm. Listen, it's your lucky day, my friend. Let's see if M Squad can quickly find your house, and then we'll make sure that we do that handover, tell you about the recipe, as well as give you that 2,000 rand, my friend. That's all happening when we come back.
2: One thing about the young ones,
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0: It's Camila Cabello. It's called Don't Go Yet on 947. And we are kicking off weekend races. How this works, if you have never tuned in, is that it is a celebration of all things Sunday. Whatever you're getting up to, let me know on the WhatsApp line. And you get a bit of a brag for it. There's some interesting ones. Melissa is spending the day by the pool today, which just proves that we as South Africans don't take winter seriously. Puto is running around and doing sadmin. I don't know if it was a typo, but from now on, I'm going to be referring to it as sadmin. Joanne is picking up a kitten today. She's adopting. The name is Boots, which her daughter Amy is given, which is an objectively great name for the cat. Maxwell is doing nothing and proud of it. Pilani is cooking and said he's made magic today. Paul is praying to the petrol gods that things calm down after calculating that he spent over $4,000 on fuel this week. Damn. And then Akia getting a win. Akia has officially finished a varsity essay that she has been putting off for a month. It's due today at 12, apparently. She's just pulled it off, so congratulations. All I have to say is, whoever the lecturer is that gave an essay due on a Sunday is a psychopath. Akia, you deserve better.
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0: It's Tana Wareham. It's called Mia on 947. And I got to say, one thing about this gent, as good as his music is, I love to stream his stuff. It is so unique. As good as it is, it's even better when it's live. He's one of those individuals that just has absolutely mastered the live performance. It is so cool to watch what he does. He's a live looping artist. So a lot of the time, it is going to be just him on stage. He sometimes has other members with him. But for the most part, it is just him. And he creates all of the sounds and loops and edits and everything right there in front of you. It is phenomenal to watch. And definitely one of those guys, if you get the opportunity to see him on the lineup, push straight to the front, go see him. He's fantastic. Now, on the way, something that I'm going to be talking about up next, it is something a little bit different. Have you ever heard of the street store? Well, it happened right here in South Africa that it was born, and it's something that has gone global. It is an initiative that is so important because not only does it give aid, but it gives aid and assistance with dignity. It's specifically within the world of fashion. Every year, when I say fashion, clothing in general, every year there's thousands of tons of barely worn clothes that end up in landfills. And these are perfectly good clothes that through logistics, people don't necessarily know how to get to people that might actually need it. And as fast fashion is becoming a hot topic, we're seeing it all over the world with internet and fast fashion being such a big thing. It's becoming more and more dire that we actually address something like this. It contributes more globally to carbon emissions than shipping and air travel combined. It has risen to become a massive threat to our planet. And for this reason, we're going to be talking to Ntombi Mgwanazi from the Up and Up Group. They started with the idea many years ago and have since taken it to places like Sydney, Berlin. They have taken it to places all over the globe, and it is going to be having yet another installment here in South Africa. So we're going to be chatting to her up next. Stay tuned. That is going to be coming through in the next sort of 10 minutes. In between now and then, Medusa, Hosea, Jesse J, JP Cooper, and much, much more.
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0: Mzansi.
1: It's Amy Jesse. It's called Feels Like Mzansi for a feel-good track. And I think feel-good is the right sort of energy that we should be going into this, because I have such an inspiring story that I am going to be joined for up next. This is coming through from Ntombi Mkwanazi. She joins me here in studio. She's from the Up and Up group. They are where do I start? It is an agency that has many, many, many different sort of facets to what they do. But one of the incredible things that they have kicked off years ago back in 2014 and are continuing to do to this day is the Street Stall Project, which is the world's first rent-free, premises-free, pop-up store for those in need. Clothing well over a million people to date. And it is just incredible to hear where the story has come from. So welcome to the show. And Dobby, thank you so much for joining us.
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1: Well, first of all, one of the things that I think anyone listening who does not know what a street store is, maybe you can let me know, what on earth is a street store, and what makes it different?
2: Sure. So the street store started as a for good concept and initiative more than a decade ago, as you've mentioned, within our walls at the Up and Up Group. And the Up and Up Group is an integrated creative agency that started at MNC Saatchi Able. And it evolved into a worldwide movement, hosting more than 1,100 pop-up street stores and counting, really. From Bloemfontein to Berlin, London to Sydney, we've hosted these pop-up street stores worldwide. Essentially, it's a premises-free, rent-free, free pop-up store for people to come shop in a dignified manner. And basically, the whole event is run by volunteers. It's happened on almost every continent with a very simple premise that we provide a pop-up store environment so that those in need can come choose what they want with dignity.
1: I absolutely love that. And I think one of the things there that we're going to underline the word that you just said is with dignity. I think so often while charity does amazing things and it allows for the generosity of people to be spread, it doesn't always allow for there to be dignity. If someone's pride, where they feel like they can't accept something because it is seen as a handout, or it's seen as being just a sort of handover where they don't feel like they want to accept it. Mm. Something like a street store, I feel, allows for that dignity to be replaced back into giving.
2: Yes. We are very intentional in how we set up our street stores. And this is a principle that we kind of filter into all of the hosts that, you know, sort and set up street stores worldwide. The idea is that we get clothes donated to our host team. We sort through all the clothes. So anything that is damaged, anything that is torn, we don't include in our street store. We really focus on good clothing, even though it's pre-loved, but clothing that are still intact and can be given and worn with pride. We sort through the clothing, we wash the clothing, we put everything in different sizes. So even when our guests come and shop, as you would shop at a normal retail store, they have the choice to be helped by somebody. So we'll take them through the store, through the different sizes and sections, men's, kids and women's. And they have a choice to kind of pick out two or three items that they like, that fits them, and that kind of suits them, you know. So it gives a full and joyful shopping experience for the guests that come to our street stores. We also really do our best to have all the people that show up kind of go through the store, not for them to feel rushed or anything.
1: It's
2: a good experience.
1: That's so cool.
2: It's a good experience, and we tend to have really, really great interactions with the guests that come through. And you know, like I was saying, that we make sure that they really can shop for one or two items that they like. And we take people in batches. So we'll take a group of 15 in and go through the whole street store experience with them. And if they want to come back for a second time, if we have enough, we'll definitely let them come shop again. And everything is free.
1: Well, I mean, it really is such an incredible project that you guys have put together. And I mean, I pulled some of the stats and it just goes to show why this is so important. The fashion industry is responsible for about 8 to 10% of carbon emissions, which you look at and you go, well, that seems quite high. But it is mind-numbing to see what that number is when you see that that is more greenhouse gases than international flights and maritime shipping combined that this goes into. So there was a term that you used in the sort of material that I found online where circular economy, getting stuff back into usage after people feel like they it no longer is right for them. Yeah. And I think something like this allows for that, which is such an incredible offshoot of what you guys are doing. Now, what I'm going to do is there is actually going to be, if you've just joined, we're talking to Ntombi Mgwanazi from Up and Up Group. She's the marketing manager, and we're going to be talking about up next, 23 May, that is next week. Cape Town and Johannesburg are going to be hosting one of these street stores. So if you want to find details, they are still looking for clothes, but you can also find details if you know of someone who should attend something like this, who it would be beneficial to go check out. So I am going to be chatting about all of that up next. In between now and then, Clean Bandit as well as Beyonce.

0: is Clean Bandit as well as Loiso for yet another unbelievable collaboration with him. He is racking them up. It's called Believe on 947. Take us through to 26 minutes after 11. And for today, one of the conversations that we are having, which I think is such a unique and an interesting thing that has been introduced thanks to the Up and Up group, is street stores. Now, I want to point out, this is just one of the events, but I've been chatting to Ntombi Mkwanazi, who is the marketing manager from the group. And Ntombi, one of the things that you said is that you track every single event that you guys put together. So
1: yes.
0: What is next week's street store? What number is this in Joburg?
1: So in Joburg, we're hosting street store number 1,113.
0: Sure.
1: In Cape Town, it is 1,114. We've got a couple other street stores happening in Bloemfontein, in Midstream, that also have allocated numbers. Each street store of ours has a number allocated to it.
0: That is unreal to me that your numbers are that high. And you said that this is a trend that has now been picked up in the likes of Sydney and America and Mexico and India. And it is something that the world has really sat up and listened to.
1: Yes. We've hosted these street stores in almost every continent. And all of these hosts combined, we've probably clothed more than 1 million people. And it's just kind of taken a shape of its own, which is the intention. The whole idea and initiative is for it to be open source. So all of our hosts have the power to really host a street store, put together volunteer teams, call for donations in their communities and partner with organizations that are like-minded in their communities and countries, and re-release

0: support as the street store HQ, if you would say. 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We really help and support them and guide them through how to host a street store. For the most part, it really is an open source thing that anybody can own.
1: Yeah, I mean, one of the things that you said is that there is a sort of kit that you release where people can get frequently asked questions. There's this sort of guides and how-tos that you release on the website. So if someone wants to host their own one, they can go find that information. You say that is on thestreetstore.org?
0: Yes, it's on thestreetstore.org. You can get onto the website. You take a pledge to become a host. And the pledge really is to say you're going to be hosting a street store and it won't be for commercial gain, that everything is for free, which is the main premise of the initiative. And then you'll get a toolkit. And this is literally our branding, guidance on how to put together a street store, and obviously connection to the main street store team if you need to come back and ask us questions and we guide you through it. But essentially, you can take this toolkit and run a street store in your community. Yes.
1: I love that. Now, let's talk about next week's one, because it's going to be happening 23rd, that this is both in Joburg and Cape Town. So if someone's listening right now, they've got clothes that they want to donate. How would they do so? What is the best way of actually getting that to you?
0: So the best way for you to donate to our street store is sending the donations to our drop-offs. We have drop-offs at the MNC Saatchi Able offices in both Cape Town and Johannesburg. Our Joburg address is number 9, 8th Street in Houghton. You can simply drop it off at our reception. You've got a nice big box there to leave them. And then in Cape Town, you can drop off at number 2, De Smet Street, Media Quarter at Waterkant. If you cannot come and bring your stuff in yourself, please do drop us an email at info@thestreetstore, and we can make a plan, you know, to get the donation to the street stores for the day. Yeah. So we are receiving donations until the 22nd of May. If you can, please bring them by that time, because we obviously sort through everything, wash through everything, and make sure everything is ready for the big day. And we will be hosting at the Haven Night Shelter in Cape Town. So that's where the event will be happening. They've been partnering with us for many years now. So the Haven Night Shelter in Greetpoint is where the event will be happening. And the Salvation Army in Bramfontein is where it'll be happening in Johannesburg, should anyone want to come and experience the street store with us on the day.
1: And this is open to anyone? It's not like it's invitation only. You have to be selected. Anyone can come through.
0: Anyone can come through. We really aim to serve people that need the support in that way, people that might need to, you know, get a warm jacket for winter that might not have. And it's not focused just on the homeless. Initially, when the idea came about, it was to serve those who were homeless or, you know, didn't have enough to clothe themselves. But we've opened it up to anyone that kind of needs the support. Come through, we take you through a very dignified shopping experience where you can pick the clothes. You have somebody, like a consultant, walking through
1: with you. A boutique store,
0: yeah, boutique store, helping you pick out your items.
1: Well, listen, I absolutely love the story behind this. Ntombi Ngwanazi joins us here on If You've only just joined. We're talking about the street store happening next week, 23rd of May. You can drop off clothes. Maybe if you can give that address one more time for where people can do that.
0: Sure. The Joburg address for drop-offs is number 9, 8th Street in Houghton. And the Cape Town address for drop-offs is number 2, De Smet Street, Media Quarter at the Waterkant.
1: So rather than letting clothes go to waste, rather than throwing them out, if there is usable clothing, go through your cupboards, do it this week. It is going to have to be before, obviously, Saturday, when it's going to be happening. So make sure you go through. Listen, Ntombi, it's been absolutely fantastic chatting to you, and thank you so much for coming through.
0: Thank you so much for having me. I really appreciate it.
1: I will be seeing you through the week. I'll come drop off some stuff.
0: Yes, please. You're more than welcome to.
1: Done. Listen, coming up next, some of the stuff that you're going to be hearing, Black Eyed Peas, Drezor, as well as Anne-Marie. It's all after these.
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1: should be your number one radio station. 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
0: 947.
2: I've been, I don't know. Maybe we should let this go. Second glance, can't say no. Fighting things I can't control.

0: So I ain't gonna wait, I ain't gonna wait for you. I'm just being real with you, I'm done.
1: The absolute diehard fans that this man has is astonishing. I was at an event where Lee Cole was on the lineup. It was called Hangout Fest. It was about 2 weeks back. And he was on stage. And at one point, he went, "Guys, it seems ridiculous that I'm standing up on stage and you're all right here. I'm going to come down and join you." And just sat in the middle of the crowd and did his whole performance from inside the crowd. So it was sort of a 360 view all around. And there was a point where I couldn't even hear Lee Cole, to be quite honest, because all that happened was there were a group of about probably 40, 20-something year olds just yelling his lyrics back at him so loud that it got to a point where you couldn't actually hear Lee Cole at all. So, look, I don't know what the gent is doing. I don't know what he's putting into his lyrics, but man, is it working, because his fans are diehard. It's cool. I Don't Want to Wait, that one that I just played over there. And speaking of music, we go back local with Majozi, someone else who has been back on the touring scene. He's been out in the European markets with some of the stuff that he's been playing and absolutely being lapped up. So definitely flying the South African flag there. Bob Sinclair, as well as James Deacon, also in the mix, coming through up next.
2: Hey, we buy cars. How does it work if I want to sell my car?

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0: James Deacon, it's called Not Giving Up on 947, taking us through to a little before 12 o'clock, and she's done it all over again. I'm talking about Shakira. She has been listed as the official World Cup anthem song all over again, and I just want to know, how does she keep doing it? This lady gets that tender every single time. I mean, it was bad enough now that she's not one of the host countries. I mean, let's face it, they've got a lot to choose from when you've got Mexico, Canada, America all included together. But she very much was not any part of South Africa when we hosted it in 2010. And yet she seems to be able to continue to be able to grab it. One thing I will say, we did get a bit of an honorable mention because in the song, there's a log drum that's included. And because of that, I feel like there is a bit of South Africa that has made its way. Maybe that's her way of apologizing for stealing our World Cup song back in 2010 and giving us a bit of a taste of it. And as good as the song is, it very definitely is no Waka Waka.
1: Because this is Africa.
0: Love it or hate it, the song was iconic back in the day.
2: Making the most of

This is 947. 947. What did she say?

I always feel rude to interrupt Lady Samar before the bowls. I feel like I can't talk over her doing her solo at the end because it would just be rude. She's worked so hard on it. It is playing out here on 947 Collide on a Sunday. You're with Matt Flax. And I got to tell you, we live amongst geniuses. There was something that I saw yesterday that I now have to go home and do myself because I saw this happen and I thought that is, without doubt, the smartest thing that I have seen in the longest time. I'm going to share it with you because I advise we all do this. I feel like this is something that is going to be a bit of a game changer. It's going to take all of about 6 seconds of your time and you'll be able to do it for the rest of your life. So stay tuned. We'll get into that up next. I think it was the most absolutely genius thing, but maybe you can add your own thing to the list. Is there something that you do that you feel like you're the only person that does that is unbelievably clever?

0: No more.
1: It's Seth Rotate. It's called Sad on 947. Take us through to 25 minutes after 12 here on a Sunday. And I've got to say, I am in awe of how smart some people are. Let me give you a bit of context on this. So I had someone around yesterday to do some plumbing at my place. And the guy rolled up. He was looking at some of the pipes that needed to actually be changed. And all he did was he held out his hand against one of the pipes and said, okay, we're going to need to get 13 centimeters of pipe to actually extend this. So I said to him, how on earth did you just look at a pipe and be able to come up with 13 centimeters? He said, no, it's got nothing to do with looking at it. I've measured parts of my body that I then just remember the distances for. So his hand is a big part of knowing distances for anything that is short. So he says, pinky to ring, 9 centimeters. Pinky to middle, 13. Pinky to pointer, 16 centimeters. Pinky to thumb, 24 centimeters. And he knows this off by heart, that he has remembered the various legs. He's got things for his forearm. He's got, and it means that he never needs to tape measure. Wherever he is, he has random distances that he has measured. Now, I don't know if he's adding in things like his foot. Does he have forearm and then his bicep? And then, like, is there going to be a proper dance when you need to measure some of the weird and wonderful distances? But I feel like 9 centimeters through to 24 that you're doing with your hand is absolutely genius, where you can learn for your specific body what that is and then be able to use that anywhere. For the rest of your life, you'll be able to know that if you need a random distance suddenly calculated, you can approximate it. I mean, certainly I wouldn't be doing advanced carpentry with this, but what an absolutely genius way of doing things. So if you've got something similar that you do, please share it, because I'd absolutely love to hear some of the sort of life hacks that you've done that just make your day-to-day that little bit easier. I know there are people who have, for example, got distances tattooed on themselves, if they are a carpenter or something like that, where you can actually have a ruler that you then have that distance. But I don't know, that seems very, very dedicated and probably a bit more than your average person. So if you've got something that's very easily adopted that can help someone else out, let me know what it is. 0663818609. We'll get into those up next. Hopefully there's some stuff that's going to help a couple of 947 listeners out there that we can pass on.
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1: The world's best male and female paddle players are coming to South Africa for the historic Premier Paddle Pretoria P1 at Sunbet Arena. That's a fun word to be able to say. This is going to be happening at Times Square. It's from 26th of July to the 2nd of August. 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Unbelievable energy. 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

is Holly Ray's called Spend My Time on 947. And earlier I said that we live amongst geniuses, this after a plumber who I met yesterday. Landed up measuring things with his hands that he now has predetermined measures. I've had a couple of people say, but fingers move. How did he know the distances? So basically what he does is, at its most stretched out, he then memorizes what those distances are. So you can't really stretch them further than a certain distance. So he's learned pinky to ring.

0: finger, pinky to middle finger, pinky to pointer, and then pinky to thumb, and then he knows those distances, and he can use them. I mean, obviously, it's not perfect. I certainly wouldn't build a house with these sorts of measurements, but it's enough to get an approximation. And I asked, is there something that you do on a daily basis that you feel everyone should know? And they've ranged from absolutely genius to stuff that I'm questioning whether it's a good idea. Michelle is probably one of those that it forms into the latter category. Says, my genius tip is I don't carry a water bottle. I carry a cup everywhere I go. You can't put it down or carry it around with fluid, so you always drink it, and that way you stay hydrated. Great. Yes, I think that's a good idea, but the problem is, are you not spilling all over the place? Is it not something? I mean, maybe I'm just the sort of person that has the dexterity and clumsiness of a toddler, and therefore, if I feel like this would be a terrible idea, maybe it works for you, but I'm not sure I'm stealing that one yet, Michelle. Nadia says, you can set up autocorrects on your phone shortcuts. Says that she set up the QAZ will swap to her email address to stop her having to fill it out the whole time. And then if she types in NRN as in not right now, it sends a paragraph of how she's read a message but doesn't have time to respond to it and will get to it later, which I think is absolutely genius. I mean, I don't know the sort of ones that I would choose. I think you'd have to sit down and come up with specific ones that would work for you. But I think that's very clever. I think that might be something that I do land up stealing. So, Nadia, thank you for sending that one through. If you've got something to add to the list, 0663818609, we can hopefully share it out and make Joburg just that little bit smarter. We've got Flo Rida as well as Skies Blue up next. They're going to be playing after these.
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6: Okay, Duck, now listen carefully. 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
0: 947 is all about SA events, and when it comes to the music scene, this is where the gig guide comes in. It brings you closer to what is going on and some of the things that you can go check out. So this is one of those iconic Volume 2 Raises the Bar taking over Cadzee's live Rosebank on Saturday. It's happening 30 May. So book it off. It's going to be at the end of this month. This edition is going to be delivering a refined fusion of classic hits, R&B, powered by one of our very own Vin Diesel, Vin Diesel, should I say, Dino Bravo, Funk the DJ, many, many more. And it is going to be a vibe. I mean, this is not the first one that they've actually done. I've seen the footage from one of the previous ones. So definitely an event to go check out. It's going to be a biggie. You can check out the 947 gig guide or submit your info on primediaplus.com. 947 supporting SA Music.

the sounds of Monarch here on 947. It's called You May Take Us Through to 1 o'clock as we celebrate all things Sunday. And I asked a little bit earlier the genius things that you do that not enough people know about. It's kind of turned into a life hack session. But some of these are brilliant. Chomotso sent through, if you're on a two-day medication and have, twice a day medication and have trouble remembering if you've taken a dose, stop flipping the bottle on its head in the evenings and then flip it right way up in the mornings. I struggled to remember for almost 20 years before I read about this. This is genius. That's actually very good. Shane says, when making hard-boiled eggs, always use a generous amount of salt in the water. It makes the shells slide off when you crack them. That I'm going to have to try. Apparently that works. So pending an approval, Shane says that works. Tamara says, washing my hands when arriving and leaving every place that I visit cuts down your health issues to zero, she claims. What goes on to say, I haven't had flu since I started doing this during COVID. That's a long time ago. If you say that you haven't had flu since 2020, that's 6 years. That's unbelievable. Bonola says, clean the shower when you're taking a shower. It's so much easier than trying to do it later and trying not to get wet while doing it. Once again, just genius. I think all of these, I'm going to be updating my life and going on to go do all of them. So thank you to everything that the people have sent through. Now, I can let you know, up next, we are going to be getting into Game Changers, all things gaming, courtesy of Canson Parker. He's going to be letting us know what to play.

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Shekinah, Mary Tan, it's called Different on 947. And up next, we're going to be talking all things gaming. I've got a bit of a sneak preview from Cass Parker. And if you are a Forza Horizon human, you like racing games, especially if you're talking hyper-realistic, we got the juice on that. It's going to be coming up next. For now, though, when last did you hear this one? It's one of those sing at the top of your lungs, Chameleon Superstar playing out here on 947.

0: Zubin as well as Bushlet G. It is called Take Me Home on 947. We're talking all things gaming, this part of Game Changer here on 947. Each week, Kansan Parker joins us here in studio to find out what we're talking about today.
1: 3, 2, 1.
2: Well, hello, Sir Matt Flax. Thanks so much for having me today, man.
0: Hello.
2: We've got some sauciness up on Game Changer on 947 today, and more specifically, kicking off with headline number one. If you love anything to do with racing games, this might be the funniest thing and the most intense thing all at the same time. So, in the upcoming days, we've got Forza Horizon 6 launching, and more specifically on Xbox. You know, PlayStation peeps will get that a little bit later on, but a lot of gamers normally, like, and it's true for me as well, you get games pre-release, early access, you know, you get to make your content. It's all obviously under embargo. There are some super strict restrictions that are set in place to obviously protect the IP, to protect the franchise, but more importantly, just to honor the developing team to, so that, you know, everyone around the world can experience it at the same time, but at least you can get your content ready, you know, all lined up so that when it's go time and it goes live, then, you know, everyone's getting their comms out. So there was a YouTuber that decided to leak all of his footage, posting a 45-minute clip of his experience of the game way before launch day. And now the publishing team have come out and they have given him a permanent ban. Well, not necessarily permanent, but you'll understand why I say permanent. They've given him a ban up until December the 31st, the year 9,999. So this guy's page, channel, you know, everything that's linked to him is not allowed to play any of this Forza franchise until that date. I repeat, December the 31st, the year 9,999. It almost sounds a bit comical, and it definitely is, but that just goes to show the weight and severity of, hey, if you're going to get early access to a game, please don't just go and post it. All right, and then headline number two. So speaking of games that are coming out, the Lego Batman game, Legacy of the Dark Knight, which is fast approaching into the hands of gamers. So some people have pre-ordered the game digitally, and some of the retailers have actually marked that some gamers have now been given access to the game that has unlocked it for them. So in a weird way of explaining that, you normally pre-order a game. A game says it's coming out on X date. Normally, you know, a pre-order incentive is if you get this digital version of the game or deluxe copy, you can normally play it like 2 days before, 3 days before. Where here, it's a whole whopping 2 weeks before, and players are finding themselves able to jump into the game immediately. Now, that's obviously some coding issue and error on the back end of things, maybe through your gaming store or whatever it is. But it's quite interesting to note that there are some gamers currently playing this Lego Batman Legacy of the Dark Knight way before it's released. And these aren't even like content creators or gaming influencers, you know, peeps that are put in positions to play these games and get their content ready, as I mentioned on the previous headline, set for embargo. But here, 2 weeks early for just a normal person that's just excited to play the game, I think it's pretty cool that they can play it well in advance. It sounds like a little bit of a PR nightmare, but hey, we all know that this Lego Batman Legacy of the Dark Knight is gonna be one saucy piece of entertainment that we can dive into. If you love anything Batman and everything Batman and all things

0: documenting his development from the very beginning, sharing the entire journey with his community. And I think that is such a key ingredient to the success of games, that it's not just a creative piece of work that you get to, you know, bash buttons on and say, okay, cool, after 5 hours, that's me done. But this is something and someone that someone has put together that revolves very much a community effort and a community involvement. So obviously, with all that said, you're going to have all these people saying, hey, we want to support you. We want to get behind what you're building. He also added, yeah, which is pretty cool, it's so amazing to see how many people have come out to support me and what I do. It's just crazy. I really don't know what to say. I don't know why people are so nice. I don't get it, man. Like, it's so cool to see how blown away he is by the amount of support that people have given him for his game. So, bro, to you, well done.
1: I mean, ending it off on a bit of a happy story. Now, those are the headlines that we're looking at for today. But coming up next, game that you absolutely should be playing is Game Changer here on 947. So that is going to be coming through in between now and then. Some of the stuff you're going to be hearing. I got Leona Lewis, Jesse Clegg also making an appearance. It's going to be after these.
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0: It's Jesse Clegg, DJ Khan, teaming up for this one. It's called Make It Right, as they joined their two very unique sounds and created absolute magic. Takes us through to 10 minutes before 2 o'clock. And it means it's 10 minutes before I get booted on out of here. Mama House looking very different today. I can let you know that. I'll give you the exact reason why up next. But for now, let's wrap up with Game Changer. We're looking at a recommendation. This is what Kenton Parker has for you on this Sunday. Something a little bit different.
1: 3, 2, 1. Go, go, go,
2: go, go. All right, and then pretty much the game that you need to be playing this weekend is called Mixtape. It pretty much features three friends that are on their last night together, embarking on one final adventure. You get to play through a mixtape of memories set on a soundtrack of a generation. You're pretty much en route to your final party together. A perfectly curated playlist follows you, drawing three friends into a dreamlike reenactment of their formative memories. You get to experience a variety of narrative vignettes exploring a pivotal moment in what shaped you as you were growing up. As you play, you'll get to immerse yourself into your teenage wasteland by playing through a mixtape of joyful gameplay, from skateboarding and flying to taking photos after hours in an abandoned theme park. You also get to hit baseballs and put on some fireworks from the backseat of your car. It is dubbed the greatest hits of the teenage experience, from the first kiss to the last dance. It is a short game, but looking at all the reviews that have been dropping about it over the past couple of days, it has been 10 on 10s on 10s. So if you're looking for something that feels like it's going to pull you back to all the nostalgic years of your early teenage upbringing, this might just be the one for you.
0: I quite like that. Teenage simulator. You're never too old to have a happy childhood. Now, this is what we do each and every week. It's all things gaming, headlines, as well as game recommendations. So, Kazbarger, thank you very much. We'll catch you all over again next week. Some of the stuff you're going to be hearing, Tones and I, Daz Monkey, as well as Black Coffee with Drive, is going to be playing up next.
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0: It's Black Coffee, David Guetta, Delilah Montague on the vocals. It's called Drive, and this is where I get on out of here. Listen, it's been an absolute pleasure. And normally I would be saying that making way for Mama Howe, who's booting me out of studio, but a bit of a change of scenery. Shane Hunter's joining you right the way throughout your afternoon as he takes you 3 to 6 o'clock. Shane, Mama Howe's a little bit under the weather, so he's going to be keeping you good company. I've had a look at some of the music that he's got on the way, and there are some gems. So you're well and truly in good hands. It's been an absolute pleasure, and I'll catch you all over again. Funny enough, this week I'm in for Anela in the club alongside Munswear. So we are going to be catching up a little bit later on in the week. So for now, go have yourself a fantastic rest of your Sunday, and I'll catch you then.
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lovely Sunday. How are you guys doing? Johannesburg DJ Regard, right here on 947. It's called Ride It. And hey, listen, you're going to be riding it along all the way through until 6 p.m. with me, myself, Shane Hunter. And it's actually very cool, I got to tell you. So I'm broadcasting for the first time outside of Monte Cassino. I've got to explain this to you, okay? Because this is how cool it is. I feel like a fish in a bowl, okay? Everybody's outside taking photos. So I tell you what, if you're around, why don't you come poke your nose against the window, give us a wave, and yeah, come get some photos and whatnot. It's actually going to be a super, super, super, super cool show today. So now, besides actually going on a whim, and you know, everybody knows South Africa is the place to be. Joburg especially, okay? Well, this is how we're going to do it, okay? You know, you're South African when thunder starts, for example, okay? Suddenly the whole world kind of like, I don't know, it's like you're unplugging appliances, like Eskom has personally threatened your TV. You know, you're South African when you say, I'm on my way, still means another 20 minutes minimum, you know? And anyway, explain this to me, okay? Why does every South African household have that one drawer of cables that absolutely nobody understands and you're not allowed to throw it away? But this is what it's all about. So this afternoon, South Africa, I want to know from you out there, what makes you and me and all of us South African? Now, I have been asked a question, and we're not going to go into weird stuff. We are just going to be honest with each other. It's not about politics. It's not about religion. It's about us, our geus, our boerewors, our Ford Cortinas, and listen, maybe even sometimes the Brandewijn on a Sunday afternoon. So maybe you're having that braai. Either way, it's going to be an absolute rocker, okay? So what you got to do is you got to get hold of me, 066-381-8609. Send me a WhatsApp. Send me your photos. Send me your voice notes if you like as well. I want to know what it is to be South African, right? It's going to be a goodie. It's so nice to be here in Monte Cassino. And hey, Tobbs at the studio running things for me over there. Thank you very much. I'm super, super excited. Let's get back to some tunes. We've got some awesome stuff lined up for you. So make sure you don't go anywhere. Right now, a little bit of I Love It. It's Maestro right here on 947.

Now, does this not bring back some memories? Artcast, right here on 947. And it's Miss Jackson. Hey, listen, sorry, Miss Jackson. You're not South African, and this is what it's all about this afternoon, this beautiful Sunday afternoon right here in Johannesburg. In actual fact, coming to you live from Monte Casino, it is super, super cool. I asked you guys a little bit earlier on the WhatsApp line, 0663818609. I want to know what the most South African thing is that you've done in the last week or two. Okay, Joanna, you're an absolute rock star. I think this does count, not just for you, but for a lot of South Africans as well. Being South African means I can apologetically color my hair any way I choose, and no, I won't be judged. Well, listen, I think if you're in Cape Town, you definitely wouldn't be judged over there. Right here at Monte Casino, I can tell you now, all sorts of weird and wonderful people are walking past as well, and it's just showing me. That's South African culture, and it's absolutely amazing. Joburg, South Africa, you rock stars. But let's talk about our South African laws for a second, okay? And being South Africa, like I said to you, we're not going to go into politics. We're not going to go into... Listen, we're not even going to go into race. Yes, I said it, okay? We are South African, whether you are me, you, the next guy, your neighbor, whatever the case is. And we're going to celebrate that today, okay? Every house in this country somehow has had the exact same kind of rules growing up. And these are not written rules that's going to send you to jail. But don't leave the fridge open. I don't know, turn off the geezers. Because, I mean, we all know what the price of electricity is. Don't touch the good towels. If you're a kid, I mean, come on now. If the lights were on when we were a kid, okay, we didn't have LEDs back in the day. We would literally get thrashed, okay? Why the hell are the lights on? Do you know that money doesn't grow on trees? Well, kind of like does. But either way, another one thing, okay? Another thing that South African parents love doing is reusing your old containers. So it's all like your ice cream containers and whatnot. There's no ice cream in there. It's all curry now. Okay, listen, your voice notes are absolutely awesome. I want your WhatsApps to come through as well. Tell me about South Africa. We are going to get into a whole lot of different things as well. What kind of cars we drive. We're going to start with, we're going to get your ideas on what the ultimate Joburg Braai starter pack would be. Do you know what I mean? And listen, we might even speak to the guys here in Four Ways. We'll see if we can get Chad on the line and tell us, give me a four-way starter pack, and it might actually just use... It's going to be cool. I'm actually looking for... Doesn't matter. We're just going to have a lot of fun, okay? That's what it's all about. Let's play some music for you right now. And also, in and amongst this, the best South African music, like one of our finest exports this afternoon. Of course, it is Tyler, and it's called Push to Start. And I got to tell you, there's definitely pushing to start over here. Welcome to it, 947. Myself, Shane Hunter, all the way through until 6 p.m.

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0: From fish and fauna to gorgeous flora, nobody does biodiversity better than SA. That's why this International Day for Biological Diversity, the Department of Forestry, Fisheries and the Environment is hosting a national consultative conference on the National Biodiversity Strategy and Action Plan. To get in on all the conservation action, on Thursday the 21st of May, Mo Flavor on 947 is coming to you live from the Birchwood Hotel. So lock in to find out how little actions make big changes with the Department of Forestry, Fisheries and the Environment on 947.

every dad suddenly becomes an electrician and they know exactly what they're doing. But I think, listen, this has got to be a worldwide thing, right? I mean, dads always have that that commonality of like, I'm going to save the day. Well, listen, not all Euros wear capes, okay? It's absolutely true. They won't even Google the problem. They'll just stand near the DB board looking completely disappointed. This one's probably one of my favorites. Keeping old plastic shopping bags inside another shopping bag. That's not storage anymore. That's literal architecture. And hey, listen, talking about dads and whatnot, today celebrating all the way from the United States. But listen, it filters its way through Europe. It eventually gets all the way down Africa and it stops here in South Africa. Today we are actually celebrating Stepmother's Day. So, and this is a big South African thing, okay? There's so many of this going on. Stepmom, stepdad, all stepping up to the plates. But moms, you're absolute rock stars, okay? Celebrated every year in the United States. Like I said, coming down to South Africa, it falls on May 17th, obviously today. The aim is to show all the appreciation to stepmothers around the world. Stepmothers are women who literally marry men that have their own children. I mean, that's how it works, okay? They usually play the role of mothers to help take care of their stepchildren. Stepmothers have raised children that are not their own, provided them with the time, energy, and emotional and financial support. So if you're a stepmom, you're listening to me right now, if you're a South African stepmom, you're an absolute rock star. And an actual fact, because it's being celebrated today, I'll dedicate the rest of the show to you guys. Still coming up, I mean, we've got all the other things. I need to find out from you, South Africa, and we've got some people listening from all over the world, from a land down under. Thanks for tuning in, mate. What is the South African starter pack for braais, okay? And we're going to go in a little bit deeper. We'll find out from Chad, what is your four-way starter pack? That is part of our uniqueness, 066-381-8609. Don't be a stranger. Listen, you can get involved. There's absolutely no judgment here. I'm that big brawny biker guy, but I'm also a funkle, okay? I'm here to help you, and I'm here to set you all straight and make sure that the world knows South Africa is the place to be. Let's play some tunes again. A little bit of Kesha right now. Hey, that sounds good to me. Your love is my drug. Good afternoon.

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0: And I'm going to tell you, this brings back more than one memory, a lot of core memories as well. I grew up in the southern suburbs.
1: Yes, Booty, I'm from the south.
0: But listen, that's what we're all about here this afternoon. 066-381-8609 is the all-important WhatsApp number. Get involved. There's absolutely no judgment here. And just like the guys from the south, you know when a South African dude walks up to you and says, "Listen to me, my friend." Listen, we all know that your time to listen has expired. Okay, and you're no longer his friend, and you're probably going to be in a lot of trouble, especially from the South Booties, you know what I mean? Another WhatsApp coming through. Imran, you're 100% right. Do you want to know how South African he is? Is by making himself a peanut butter sandwich right after lunch. Now, I remember as kids, okay? I mean, I can actually feel the peanut butter or even the bologna sticking to the roof of my mouth. You can feel that right now, can't you? This is South Africa. This is what we're talking about. So get involved in this. I asked you also about your braai starter pack. And a couple of cool WhatsApps are coming through. But let's tighten it up just a little bit, okay? And every braai, we all know, is not a barbecue. It's a braai, okay? There's always one person that takes the fire way too seriously. Now, I can even say that from personal experience, talking about my friends that actually braai with me as well. Do you know what I mean? There's always somebody asking, when is the meat ready? Every 4 minutes. I mean, it always comes across. There's that one wormy, or should I rather say one uncle, standing with his hands behind his back, inspecting the coals. Now, I know for a fact that you are picturing this in your mind, because it's 100% right, okay? The garlic bread's probably getting cremated by somebody because he forgot it on. Or we used to, baked potato. You wrap it up in foil, chuck it in the coals. How many times have you actually forgotten about it? Am I not alone here, right? What about someone playing the same old remix from 2007? But listen, either way, it doesn't matter. We South Africans, we don't casually attend braais, okay? We carry enough meat to survive a national emergency. And if somebody says, just bring yourselves, well, listen, nobody believes that for 1 second, right? Again, if you want to get involved, it is so cool. Broadcasting here from Monte Casino. If you're in the area, come stick your nose against the window. Come wave, come say, how's it? And let's just all get into it together. Coming up in the next hour, we're going to be talking about all the things that South Africans have silently kind of agreed to. And we've kind of made it normal. I mean, potholes, okay? It's like a normality for us these days. What about going to Woolworths? And this is a true story. 97 South African rands for 6 tiny strawberries. Listen, what's uniquely South African about visitors coming here? Give us all the info. I want to know from you guys out there what your favorite hotspots are. What makes you invite foreigners into your home or into your restaurant, into your bar, into your community, and show them how South African does it? That's what we're all about. I'm loving it. Boys and girls, it's absolutely fantastic to be here this afternoon.
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Gotta tell you, the music is just getting better and better and better every minute that passes by. Connell Cruz right now, right here on 947. It's called Unbelievable. Hey, it's myself, Shane Hunter. You're with me all the way through until 6 p.m. And we are talking South Africa. So if you're listening from anywhere across the world via the app, via the web, whatever, you are now going to get a taste of what it actually feels like and what it means to be South African as well. So, I mean, in the last hour, we've actually established that South Africans pretty much live the same lives, right? Now we need to, however, right, get to the nitty-gritty part and discuss the behavior. But now hang on a second, okay? We're not going to talk about any of the bad behavior. We're going to talk about more the uniqueness, if that makes any sense to you. But listen, there's things we do in this country that make absolutely no sense, but somehow we understand them. Now, I'm also well-traveled. I've been across the globe, a couple of cool countries. What about hazard lights? I mean, we don't know what it means in South Africa, okay? It could mean thank you. It could mean sorry. Could mean there's traffic ahead. I'm parking illegally quickly. That's probably a big one in Joburg, right? What about it's raining? Or I'm just going to do what I want. I mean, it's pretty much no official rules. We kind of like just feel the meaning of emotion at that exact time, right? And it's all about being South African with your hazard lights. And don't even get me started on four-way stops in Joburg. Listen, that's not traffic law. That's literal survival instinct. And there's no judging here whatsoever. So drop me a WhatsApp, 066-381-8609. You're more than welcome to send a WhatsApp. There again is no judgment. I'm your phone call. I'm here to help you. I'm here to guide you. And I'm also here to get your good news on how to be a South African across to the rest of the world that's listening to us right now. Because that's what it's all about, and I'm absolutely loving it. Once again, coming to you live from Monte Casino. If you are in the area, again, I implore you, come stick your nose up against the window. Come have a wave and a photograph. It's actually really cool being here with everybody in Johannesburg and just looking at the different cultures and people that are walking past and thinking, you know what? You're in the best country in the world right now. Don't you agree? I agree. Let's play you some more tunes. Coming up your way. I mean, we've got all sorts of weird and wonderful, like I said, some of the coolest South African tunes as well. In amongst that, I've got Doja Cat coming up for you. We might throw a bit of Kerry Hilson in there. You all know that one, right? Bit of Justin Timberlake. Who said no to that? Right now, though, let's play you some Zedd, Maren Morris, as well as Gray in the mix here. It's called The Middle. Hey, welcome to it. It's good to be here.

Oh, yeah. So don't call me up. Don't call me up. Hey, listen, you can call us up anytime. Mabel, right here on 947. It's called Don't Call Me Up. But now, how's this for South African, okay? If you've seen the music video, and I stand to be corrected, but I'm pretty sure I've hit the nail on the head. She's actually got a whole bunch of E30 BMWs in the background. Now, I had one myself. I actually had an IS Evo 1, and it was absolutely amazing car. I loved it. I miss it. I think I traded it in eventually. Listen, I'm talking about 20 years ago for like 20 grand. And I thought to myself, listen, if I hang on just a little bit longer, I mean, look at that. But what about other things that are bringing us together? I mean, is it the brandy? Is it the Coke? Or the brandy and Coke together, should I rather say, right? What about the Ford Cortinas, right? You might be a little bit older than some of the listeners, and you'll understand exactly what I'm saying. If you're a little bit newer to the world, what about your Golf MK1s? I mean, putting your hazard on, we've already spoken about that. What about walking around? And this was a staple when I was a little bit younger. Like, wherever you go, you tune, how's it, my brew? You know what I mean? And then your lingo comes. It's like, noit, eh? Yes, it's lekker. I mean, it all brought us together, and it just immediately opened up the culture of, you know, this is home. And I absolutely love it. That's what we're chatting about. 066-381-8609. Get involved. Drop me a WhatsApp. We're going to be talking about it. What about other... Do you know what? Hang on a second. I don't even have to say anything. Right? I'm going to let the birds talk. You know what I'm saying? Don't you just love that at 5 a.m. outside your bedroom window on a Sunday morning after you've had a bender maybe the Sunday... I don't know, the Saturday night before. Whether or not you've had one, it is probably one of the most South African things to wake up to. I mean, we've seen international artists come to South Africa. In actual fact, staying at the Monte Cassino hotels and whatnot. And they've put TikToks up and live videos and whatnot. But it's all ridiculous. But we've either way become so impatient and so nonchalant to so many things. Now, I want to know what makes you think you're South African right now. Again, get involved. It's myself, Shane Hunter, all the way through until 6 p.m. And it's so cool to be broadcasting from Monte Cassino. Thanks for joining me. Here's some Doja Cat for you. And just by the way, her dad is South African. Did you know that? Well, now you do. It's called Jealous Type. Good afternoon.

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13: Music.

That's Matthew Mole right here on 947. So take yours and I'll take mine. Hey, if you've just joined us, you are in the best space right now. Myself, Shane Hunter, all the way through until 6 p.m. And what are we doing this afternoon? Well, listen, how better way to spend a Sunday than talking about what makes us South Africans, right? And I mean, listen, let's be honest. To be South African is less about a single identity, okay? I mean, there's all sorts. It's like a smarty box, am I right? It's all about living within a rich mix of histories, cultures, even contradictions as well. And it's often described as being part of a rainbow nation, an actual phrase that was obviously popularized by Desmond Tutu. There's your useless fact for the day, in case you didn't know. And obviously it captures the entire country's diversity. I mean, at a basic level, it means belonging to a country at the southern tip of Africa. South Africa is culturally and socially probably the best place to be. And I've got to tell you, I love being South African. Listen, you can also get involved in this. 066-381-8609. I want to know what makes you think you're more South African than the next person. I mean, is it your impatientness? We all know, okay? We are so used to Checkers 6060, Uber, whatever the case may be. I mean, 30 minutes was long enough for a delivery to come. But not right now, us as South Africans, being impatient as we are, for example, I mean, we'd be standing at the gate like a disappointed shareholder. You know what I mean? Woolworths, it's an emotional experience. You go there looking for, I don't know, a loaf of bread. All of a sudden, you've got artisanal sparkling water or something like that. Maybe a couple of rosemary chips, imported chocolate. But I can tell you now, you're walking out with a lot of financial stress, much like Dis-Chem, am I right? Come on, ladies, you know I'm right. Hey, get involved. Like I said, you're more than welcome to send me a voice note as well. This is what we are talking about, and we have a lot of listeners, international listeners, in actual fact, that are listening either via the app or on the web. So welcome to it. You are finally getting the actual taste of Johannesburg that you finally need, or South Africa. It's so cool to be here. Let's play you some more music. A little bit of Jamie Fine right now, if anything's left. Check it out. Good afternoon.

That's a little bit of Ricky Taylor right here on 947. It's called Hold On, and thank you for holding on with us. What are we doing this afternoon? Well, the best way to spend a Saturday, Sunday afternoon. It feels like a Saturday to me. Listen, we are literally proudly South African. And I've got to tell you, I love all the WhatsApps coming through on the WhatsApp line, 066-381-8609. What about some of the words we use? You know, as we get into the top of the hour, what about now, right? Who knows what that means? It could be sometime this year. Well, just now. It could be absolutely, I don't know, any time frame, whatever. I like the, listen, whenever you put fuel in, whatever the case may be, the culture comes out. And I'm always the guy. It's like, hey, sharp, Bri. You know, sharp, ish, yo, you know. What about Akshay? Now, yeah's a big one. So, I mean, if you see a cute kitten, you go, oh, shame, so cute, you know. Or, I don't know, you see your buddy get a beat down at, I don't know, local hotspot in Four Ways. You go, oh, shame, butcher. You're right, you know what I mean? It could mean absolutely anything. Another one is lekker. There is no better word than lekker. Because it's lekker to be lekker when you're a lekker oak, right? Just like you, listening to 947, and we love it. Robots are called robots instead of traffic lights. Cool drinks, yeah, we got that one already. Takis, everybody's got takis. It's not your kicks or your footwear or your sneakers. It's called takis. Just like a bucky is called a bucky. You know what I mean? Hey, Butch, you need a bantam. You know, one of those, eh? Shame, man, we got that. Is it? Ugh, man, I'm coming now. You could still be at home. Or the ultimate mobile South African quirk. Please call me. We all remember those. Headed up into the next hour, we're going to be talking about your South African sort of like work environment, okay? You're going to have to hold out for that. And if you want to get involved, you are more than welcome to. Drop me your WhatsApps. If you are in Monte Cassino, we're broadcasting live from here. Come stick your nose against the window. Come have a photograph. We'll wave. We'll be very friendly, as we are, because we love the culture that's literally walking in and out here. And it's actually inspiring my show as well, which is super cool. But right now, we're going to play some more tunes for you. A little bit of Maroon 5 sounds good to me. Megan Thee Stallion is in there as well. It's called Beautiful Mistakes. It's the top of the hour, 4 o'clock. Man, it's so lekker to be.

Yes, please, Lock and Bull. A little bit of sketchy bongo in there as well. 947 is the place to be. You are tuned in to Cold Shoulders. I'm kidding, you're really not. We are talking about South Africa. What makes you South African? And hey, listening, if you're listening anywhere else in the world right now via the app, whatever the case is, or you are just visiting our beautiful country and tuned in, well, we're going to give you a taste of what it's like to be South African. I mean, we've spoken about all sorts of weird things. We are a resilient bunch of people, okay? I mean, listen, many South Africans, if not all of them, take pride in the ability to endure absolute challenges that you don't even get overseas, okay? Economic equality, political tensions. We're not going into political, but that's what it is. What about social change? Things are changing socially every single day. But listen, we always maintain our humor, our creativity, and a bit of strong sense of community as well. And nothing brings South Africa together like biltong and rugby. Right? Am I right? Listen, it's all my personal opinion. But have you got your own personal opinion? Why don't you let me know? 066-381-8609. What about something along these lines? Yes, that's a keyboard typing in the background. Office politics. What about a survival guide, okay? We always have that one person that's permanently making coffee, the loud caller, the reply all email terrorist. What about the office gossip VIP, I don't know, FBI agent? We all have that here in South Africa. It's like our work environment is completely different, okay? Your quick meeting is always 1 hour long. As per my previous email, loud Teams calls, office tea thief. It all comes down to the terrible person that literally microwaves fish. They should be criminals and locked up, right? All the other ones are coming through as well. Now I can tell you what's going to be happening after 5 o'clock. We're actually going to go into the funny part of South Africa. I mean, we're going to tell you all about, where else do you get the tiniest little car that's got like a mattress tied to the top with a chicken cage and maybe a couple of goats as well? That's our culture and we love it. I don't know why they don't get fined, but listen, that is the kind of thing that we are going to get into. 066-381-8609. Make sure you don't change that dial. It's myself, Shane Hunter, all the way through until 6. Here's Anne-Marie. It's called Our Song.

0: There we go. That's Easy Freak right here on 947. Hey, if you want it, well, you got it. And what do you got right now? You got me talking to you. In actual fact, we're talking to each other. You are going to be my China all the way through until 6 o'clock. What is South African? And listen, what is our South African office antics, okay? I've got these WhatsApps coming through from you guys, and it's absolutely ridiculously amazing. One WhatsApp coming through. Hey, Shane, can we please discuss printers? Because at my office, it becomes an IQ test for absolutely everyone. You can have an engineer, an accountant, IT people, anyone in the building. But the second the printer says paper jam, the entire office collapses emotionally. Listen, I think that's a worldwide thing, right? Am I right? Well, come on, of course we are. And then another WhatsApp coming through confirming one guy in my office microwaves his fish every single Tuesday, much to the dismay of everybody else that actually works with us as well. And we ask him, why does he do it? And politely, Chad, by the way, is his name. He answers, oh, I've got to go to the gym, my booty. Hey, listen, that is South African. It doesn't get any more than that. Are you annoyed? Come on, just follow up on it. It's terrifying, okay? Another WhatsApp coming through. There's a woman in our office who literally reminds me of Cruella De Vil. And even if you've seen the movie The Devil Wears Prada, she's that Meryl Streep bird. Whenever she ends an email off with, as per my previous email, you immediately know how angry she is. It's corporate language that crucifies us, and she's absolutely terrifying. What are your quirks about being South African in an office? Okay, 066-381-8609. And don't forget, coming up at the top of the hour, we're going to go into what actually drives us to be the coolest country in the entire world. I mean, where else can you go in your car? You can stop at a robot. You can literally do your entire grocery shop, right? Now, that's the kind of thing that we're going to say and put our stamp of approval on. And you know what? This is us. This is South Africa. Welcome to it. I love it. Hey, myself, Shane Hunter, all the way through until 6 p.m. right here at Monte Casino. Just by the way, I've got to tell you, South Africans also take it literally. I invited over the airwaves. I said, listen, come put your nose up against the window, give us a wave and a couple of photographs, and you cannot dare a South African without knowing they're going to do it. And I love that. Culture at its absolute best. 947. Hey, how's it going?
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0: 9 4 7

There we have it. A little bit of Kylie Minogue on a Sunday afternoon. It's called Padum Padum. She was actually asked, what does Padum Padum mean? And in actual fact, she referenced it to a heartbeat. And again, if you've just joined us, welcome to it. We're all talking about what makes you South African, what makes me South African, and what makes the guy next to you South African. Now, we have the hugest cultural diversity, but we all somehow come together, okay? We've already discovered. Now, sports brings us together. We already know that entire South Africa will literally stand up and look after each other. And listen, I'm talking about my opinions here, okay? And I want your opinions as well. 066-381-8609. But I mean, we know if there's a catastrophe. Listen, we come together. Look at the sports events. Not a catastrophe. The only catastrophe is we didn't win the 2010 World Cup. Listen, it's a couple of years ago. That's a hell of a long time ago. But how do we come together? It was hosted right here in South Africa, and it was just everybody was a soccer supporter and a soccer fan just for that World Cup. Am I right or am I right? Now, don't forget, in the next hour, we are going to be closing this. Actual fact, we're never going to close this conversation, but we are going to go into the funny things about, I don't know, office behavior, universal things that makes you weird and wonderful local trends. I want to know from you, and we're going to build this now on the WhatsApp line, 066-381-8609. I want to know all the funny stories. What is the one most only South African thing that you've ever seen or that you can think of off the top of your head? I mean, the WhatsApp's already rolling through. Like, literally, I mean, you can drive on the way to work and you can, or on the way home, and you can pretty much do your entire grocery shopping. And don't forget those amazing sunglasses. You cannot go anywhere without those amazing sunglasses. Keep those WhatsApps coming through. It's an absolute pleasure to be here with you guys this afternoon. Myself, Shane Hunter. A little bit of Dido right now. It's called White Flag. And we're not going to be waving white flags to anyone. We're going to keep this rolling all the way through to 6 p.m.

0: Yes, please, Craig Lucas. How you doing? Falling in love right here on 947. Welcome to it, myself, Shane Hunter. If you have just joined us, we are talking everything South African. What makes you South African? Now, we are going to get into the absolute best part of the show, which is coming up at the top of the hour. So for the 5 o'clock to 6 o'clock, we are going to be chatting about all the cool things that makes us just predominantly the coolest country in the entire world, okay? What's the most South African thing you've seen? Now, I want to know from you guys as well. 066-381-8609. I mean, only in South Africa you're going to see things like a mattress tied to a tiny car, like I said, with one rope. Maybe a chicken cage on the top. I don't know, carrying a couple of goats as well. Somebody selling literally anything at the robot. Those WhatsApps are all coming through fast and hard and furious. Okay? You always have three people giving you parking instructions at once. What about our very, very famous traffic consultants? Well, maybe we're going to call them traffic engineers. I don't know. We all know when the robots go out, especially in four ways. We rely on them, but we get so frustrated with them as well. We're just like, hey, come on, what are you doing? Now, this is all going to be happening in the next hour. We are going to collaborate, and me and you, we are going to chat about the coolest things that you can possibly think of. So I want all the biltong experts, right? I want my air fryer experts, my coffee experts, and Lord, let me say, I want my braai experts as well. What makes you South African? What makes you proud to be South African? Well, that's happening right here on 947. Thank you for joining me. So far, so good. And I got to tell you, I'm absolutely loving it. Hey, broadcasting live from Monte Casino. I have said it before, and it's already happened. If you do walk past the studio, come push your nose up against the window. There we go. It's happening right now. Somebody's pushing their nose up against the window and having a good giggle. Man, I love this country. It's so cool to be here. Stick around. The next hour is going to be even cooler.
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0: what makes us truly South African? Now, listen, this is what I asked you on the WhatsApp line, 066-381-8609. Hey, Joseph, big shout out going out to you as well. I see you out there. But I almost have to ask you, South Africa, how dare you be so cool? Do you know what I mean? So what we're going to do now, between me and you, is I'm going to take these cool, I don't know how we're going to do it. In actual fact, I'm just going to run through them all. I mean, the WhatsApps that are coming through are absolutely ridiculously, insanely awesome. So, for example, we'll give it a recap. Hang on a second. Oh, there we go. That's a good one. Unplugging appliances during rainstorms. We've done that. Saving your plastic shopping bags. And listen, this is how we do it in South Africa, right? Reusing old ice cream tubs and whatnot. Listen, everybody becomes an electrician during load shedding because you know how you're going to make your, I don't know, your lamp come on by plugging, I don't know, two of your wife's hairpins into an orange or whatever the case may be. But this is us being resilient and making a plan. Another thing that came through, and I actually thought, you know what, I can't say I've ever seen this anywhere in the entire world. Slapping the roof of your car while loading things. My husband does this every single time we go shopping or he wants to load things in his car, and it drives me absolutely nuts. Another one coming through, saying goodbye for 45 minutes. Listen, we as South Africans, we love chatting, okay? So now if you had a bride home, I mean, you've literally spent the last 6 hours with the people that's sort of like, I don't know, your friends, your neighbors, whatever the case may be. And when it's time for them to go home, you spend another 45 minutes at the door. That is our socialism. This is how good we are, okay? Okay. Another WhatsApp coming through. Watching people fight in public like it's a live sport. You're in four ways. All right. Well, there we go. Sorry for four ways. Walking to Woolworths. We always know it's just for one thing. Unfortunately, it never is. Saying we must definitely buy soon and never actually doing it. Acting shocked by petrol prices every single time. Johannesburg, South Africa. I have got some good news, though. In actual fact, a WhatsApp that's come through, and he said, hey, Shane, have a look at this. The petrol price mid-month prediction for June. Thank you, Tiny, very much. Listen, your petrol's going up by 13 cents or 19 cents, respectively, 93 and 95. But check this out. So I drive a Ford Ranger, big diesel, okay? My fuel's coming down by 4.41. So I'm super, super excited about that. Hey, listen, we're all here for good information as well, okay? Stick around. We're still going to give you a roundup of the coolest WhatsApps that's come through. The coolest ways that you've shone out and shown everybody that you are truly South African and what's made you that. And I'm absolutely loving it. Hey, it's myself, Shane Hunter. It's really cool to be here. Don't go anywhere.
1: We used to be

0: Imagine being a freak like me. Full soda in good luck, right here on 947. Myself, Shane Hunter, it has been such a cracker of a show, I've got to tell you. I thought to myself, I'm going to be filling in for Mama House. Thank you very much, Joburg, for putting up with me. In actual fact, the entire world, thank you for putting up with me. We've literally educated you just that little bit more about how cool it is to be South African and what makes you South African, what makes me South African, the guy next to you, your neighbor, whatever the case may be, and everybody has gotten involved. You know what? It's absolutely warmed my heart. Like I said to you as well, we've been doing this live broadcast from Monte Casino. And I've got nose prints on the outside of the glass of people coming to say hi. And it just shows who we are. Do you know what I mean? And you're missing out if you're not in this country. So I said to you, we're going to round off some of the coolest and the top WhatsApps that's come through the entire show. And without a doubt, I'm going to put it at number one. Okay. Only in South Africa, random things. If you can think of any more, why don't you WhatsApp me? 0663818609. But for now, number one is buying absolutely anything at the robot. I mean, you can have yourself a pair of sunglasses and the guy will still come and knock on your window and he'll say, hello, would you like some sunglasses? And you say, no, my good chap, because you can see I'm wearing a nice new pair on my face. You know what I mean? Casual goats in traffic. Now, I don't know if that came from me telling you about the mattress on top of a mini with maybe chicken cages. But yeah, that makes us South African. Security signs every 10 meters. I've seen that WhatsApp come through a couple of times. Not necessarily 10 meters, but there we go. Car guards are literally better at parking instructors than what your GPS can guide you around Joburg. Well, listen, that's not entirely wrong, okay? Entire conversations at petrol stations with your attendants. Every dad believing he can fix everything. Everybody knows somebody who can do it cheaper. Now, how South African is that?
1: Yeah, listen, my booty there across the road, you can do it cheaper. No, you'll do a lekker job as well, 20 bucks, you know what I mean?
0: Of course, Hardy Dars have come in there hard and strong with their sounding, I don't know, the apocalyptic. This is absolutely terrible. Anyway, this is where we are. We're going to be closing it off a little bit later, and we're going to give you the actual, honest-to-goodness, funniest universal South African truths you probably haven't heard before, okay? Now, if you have heard them, you're going to relate to them 100%. And right now, if you're listening to us and you're anywhere in South Africa, well, I commend you. You've made this show an absolute cracker. So stick around for the funniest part of the show. I promise you it's coming your way in about 15 minutes or so. You're not going to want to change that dial.
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3: This

South Africa. I love you guys way too much. Goldfish, it's called Deep of the Night, right here on 947. And listen, I say it with honesty and complete transparency. I love South Africa. I love South Africans. I love the culture. I love everything that we stand about. And this show has actually proven, even to myself, okay, just by getting your input about how awesome we are as a nation. And I mean, listen, it's second to none, right? You guys have been absolutely amazing. So, I mean, I did promise you some funny universal South African truths that you might know and that you might not know. We obviously went into some of the roundabouts, like everybody understands now, but nobody understands it either. What about this one? Every South African has a cousin with a suspicious business idea. You're probably wondering what we're talking about if you just joined us, just by the way. I'm explaining to the world what makes you South African and what makes us awesome, okay? Everybody here in South Africa, and when I say everybody knows a guy for tires, meat, or even cell phones. I mean, listen, I'm generally the go-to guy between my mates or whatever, even in the business that I do. You know, Shane, can you help us find toothpicks, I don't know, for 4 cents less? Well, that's what we do, right? Everybody knows a guy. At South Africa, we love giving directions with landmarks that no longer exist. And listen, I'm guilty of that as well. Even though it might exist, it's now called something else. I still call the Randburg Waterfront the Randburg Waterfront. I don't even know what it's called today. It's like something on something, isn't it? All right, well, there we go. I should have Googled that one. We trust all the strangers. You go to a mate's braai, okay? Not only are you taking enough meat, I don't know, to feed a little army, and it could literally help you survive the apocalypse, but we automatically trust strangers so much quicker if we all come together at a braai. Am I right? Of course I'm right. We can smell the rain before it comes. We all secretly judging that braai technique, just by the way. And now if you're at a braai and you're watching a rugby game, absolutely everyone suddenly becomes the number one rugby coach in the entire world. You always got that wormy at the back screaming, "Hey man, kick the ball, what macula?" You know what I mean? I'm completely right with that. Listen, we survived mostly through humor,

little bit of improv and just culture. And I thank you guys for being absolutely ridiculously amazing. I tell you what, we're going to close off in a couple of minutes. So stick around. I actually got a really, really nice voice note that's just come through. And I can't play that voice note. It's a bit crackly. So I'm going to just do the full translation for you. And that's just going to round us off in a show that's already been second to none. Let's play a tune for now, though. Ariana Grande sounds a little bit good to me. Of course it does. It's Twilight Zone. Hey, it's my song, Shane Hunter. And it's 947.

0: Just a little bit of Selena Gomez to wind you down on a Sunday afternoon. Lose You to Love Me, right here on 947. Myself, Shane Hunter. You guys have been absolutely fantastic. You've all been absolute pearlers for me today as well. If you have been wondering what we've been speaking about and you caught a little little tidbits of things here and there, of course, we were telling you what it's like to be South African. What does it take to be South African? And why are we the best nation in the entire world? And I did promise you we're going to end it off with a really cool voice note that came through. So Desmond, you're an absolute rock star. Let me just tell you now, okay? So the listener obviously sent a voice note saying that they helped push a stranger's car out of traffic just this morning after church. And honestly, I mean, that's what I love about South Africans. We complain a lot. We hoot a lot. We drive each other absolutely insane. But listen, let's be honest. The second something does go wrong, 9 times out of 10, we all bind together to help each other out. And that's still very much a South African thing. That's it for today. You guys have been absolutely just insanely awesome. Thank you for being part of this really cool show. And everybody that came and, I don't know, put imprints of their noses on the outside of the window, taking photos at the studios here at Monte Casino as well. It's been really, really cool and a nice, surreal experience. My first broadcast from here. First of many to come, hopefully. But today we definitely learned, South Africans, listen. We don't really follow the rules. We follow understanding. We unplug our appliances during storms. We fear Woolworths totals, hate long voice notes, and somehow survive traffic through pure instinct. Either way, we're South African. We're proud to be that. For everybody around the world as well, thank you for tuning in. You guys have been amazing, and I will catch you on the airwaves next weekend. Again, go check out it on the socials. Other than that, I hope you guys have a really cool, really, really, really nice Sunday afternoon. Or evening, should we rather say. And good luck for the work ahead. We'll catch you later.
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I got my ass kicked the first time I got in a fight. And I passed out on Long Street the first night I gave beer a try.

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2: 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Or have they got it just a little bit wrong over there?
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2: That must have been a shock. Aye, aye, aye. Hey, your bundle of joy is on the way. 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
0: 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Is this?
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2: What time is dinner time in your home? Because I can tell you also, dinner is at 6 p.m. in my house. But at my mother's house, it was not at 6 p.m. It was oddly very close to bedtime, in fact.
3: So close to like 8 p.m.
2: Yes.
4: That's so true. Okay. Around generations.
2: Around generations.
4: Yes.
2: Your parents have a dinner table, but you rarely use it. You'll use it on weekends. But during the week, really, dinner might be
4: happening in front of the TV. Oh, 100%.
2: Yeah. Because who's going to miss Karabo Moroka?
4: Never.
2: Not me.
5: Is that him? Well, Mutuakao. So what? Akausu Robalilen. Hakai. Once? Twice?
6: 3 times, damn it,
1: Mornings with Mansui.
0: Oh, yeah. Every Saturday and Sunday.
1: 7 to 10 a.m.
0: 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On 947.
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3: My sister gifted my daughter with an inflatable pool, and I'd given it away. So she said, in future, if she gifts my daughter with a present, I should check with her first before I give it away.
4: Please just don't gift my daughter. It's fine, hey?
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0: 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I think you should let me know. Bro, listen,
5: Why?
0: I know you gave me
5: 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Cindy made me a scarf 3 years ago. My former driver loves it.
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